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1: So we get off. So we get off. So we get off.
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1: A knife-wielding man attacked another dude. It was all caught on camera. Thank God a nice Canadian guy in his Tesla was nearby.
2: Oh yeah.
3: Canadian hero.
4: I saw the dude jump out and had a knife in his hand. And I just
3: scary.
4: Heard, he's got a knife.
3: This is not as scary as typical stories
1: it should
3: do.
1: Be. I mean, it would be terrible if he did.
3: He tripped and then the other guy was like way ahead.
1: Yeah.
5: It's like a scene out of an action movie.
3: There he goes.
5: The victim
3: he
5: runs toward Robin Newber's car.
6: What's going on? What's going on?
5: Once they back up far enough, the victim is able to climb into the back seat.
3: A real Canadian hero.
2: Sort of like this guy.
3: Canadian hero. Is that the way the song goes?
2: No, it's no.
1: That is not how our song goes.
7: Believe it or not, I'm walking on air. I never thought I could feel so free. Flying away on a wing and a prayer. Who could it be? It's just me.
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2: The following segment is pre-recorded. Dave and Chuck the Freak.
3: This is a guy next in Florida who solved his own crime. Someone stole a big speaker of his from a construction site.
4: Okay.
3: And he figured out who it was in a unique way. A man was arrested after stealing a speaker after its owner tracked it down using Bluetooth.
4: Hmm.
3: The owner is a guy named... What's his name? Mike Swisher.
4: Okay. Okay.
3: He told police that the speaker, pretty damn big speaker, valued at $630, was stolen from his work truck at a construction site. He said, when I came back, the speaker was gone. No one around or anything. I'm pulling out the business. I noticed a neighborhood right across the street, and I thought, what are the chances someone there has it? I thought I'd just spend 15 minutes riding around the neighborhood just to check it out. Well, he stopped in front of a home when his phone let him know the speaker had connected to his phone.
5: Oh my God, that's hilarious.
3: He said, I turned the volume all the way up and it was playing the music. I heard it coming from inside the house. That's when the owner called police and confronted Jesus Luciano Velázquez. After he left the house to walk his dog, he initially denied taking the speaker. He said, you must be hearing things, man.
5: Oh, that's when I make my own recording. That's when I make my own recording. That is, it says really terrible things. Terrible, terrible stuff. And then I play it on my Bluetooth speaker.
3: After not getting anywhere with the guy, he eventually called the cops. He said he wouldn't call the cops if he just gave him a speaker back.
4: Oh, wow.
3: But he didn't.
5: I had a friend do this. He tracked down a device of his. And he was like, yeah, I am right outside their place right now. And the cops are like, please just let us get there. We're on our way. We're going to come. And they did. They came and got his stuff. I'm like, man, it's shocking to me how many people don't account for the fact that people are going to be able to track down
3: maybe
5: their things.
6: Dumb.
5: I don't know.
3: But connecting to Bluetooth is...
5: That's so random and amazing. Crazy.
3: Because it would have to be powered on, right?
5: Yeah.
3: Looks like he did damage it a little bit, though.
5: Oh, yeah. I fell off the bike.
3: Probably. He was carrying it on his handlebars.
5: Yep.
3: And a lifeguard from Florida was in Aruba vacationing with his family when one of those damn water... What they called?
5: What do you call this?
3: The ride you
5: a
3: go
5: raft?
3: On?
5: Like one of those like
3: behind a boat?
5: Like a banana?
3: A tube, but it's kind of a tube. It's not quite.
5: Is it one of the banana boats?
3: Like this
6: tubing?
5: It's
3: a big giant tube.
5: Yeah.
3: But it went wrong.
5: Oh well, yeah.
3: You see this tube here? Flew right into a boat.
5: Stop it.
3: So luckily this lifeguard,
5: they all dead,
3: who was there on vacation, was able to help out. And he's being honored for that now, as we hear from CBS News.
7: Action.
8: On August 11th, Hollywood lifeguard Marcelo Lorenzo was vacationing with family, riding on floats in Aruba.
5: Oh, this person is terrible at this.
3: Oh my God, they're dead.
8: Carrying his father, cousin,
5: they went
8: and aunt, hit a catamaran.
5: They went in the middle of the catamaran. The crash,
8: you can see Lorenzo jumping into the water to help his family.
5: Yeah, just get out.
9: I wasn't even thinking. It was more flow state. I saw it and I was like, I just jumped right into action.
8: He said his father was trapped under the catamaran.
9: Oh, no. I remember swimming over there. I was like, this is scary. And I don't know if they're, I was thinking of the worst. I didn't know if they were dead or possibly, you know, really hurt.
8: Lorenzo says since there were no other first responders around, he pulled his father toward a ladder to get him to safety. He says he also made a sling out of a life vest for his aunt's injured arm, and he kept his unconscious cousin afloat.
9: I don't want to say I'm a hero. I just was doing the right thing, trying to take care of my family.
8: Lorenzo says he learned all of these skills in his training.
9: I'm grateful that the beach taught me so many different maneuvers that I was able to stabilize my cousin.
5: Holy crap.
9: I just didn't want to extend her injuries more.
8: Lorenzo's mother says she wasn't there, but when she heard about what her son did, she said he didn't react. He just acted.
10: He went from having the time of his life to seeing his family like this. That's just a testament of the amazing love that he has for them.
8: Lorenzo says his family is still recovering in Aruba, but should be okay. Hollywood Beach Safety says that the city plans on honoring Lorenzo at the next city commission meeting on August 26th.
5: I mean,
1: I don't know the extent of their injuries. Well, broken arm, it sounds like.
5: I mean, you smashed, it literally severed the line that was attached to that, like.
3: Maybe they're lucky they just happened to go into the center of a catamaran.
5: Oh, I think that they were a bit lucky.
3: Because if it was just the back of a boat,
5: worse. Yeah. No, I mean, whoever was running that boat.
6: And a Ruben. Tour guide.
5: Terrible stuff.
1: Very bad.
5: So stupid.
1: I don't trust those things.
5: No, we put our hands in like the untrained hands of so many people on vacation that it's just unbelievable.
6: Stuff you'd never do at home, mm-hmm. You do in foreign lands.
5: But that guy like literally took no time at all to react like I'm jumping in the water and I'm going.
6: Yeah.
5: You know,
3: like
5: most
3: it was instant, 2 seconds.
5: Instant. Like crazy.
3: He knew he had to help. Hmm. And he did. New Jersey woman, incredibly lucky to have her ring back. She dropped it in a train toilet.
5: Yeah, ooh. I mean, disgusting. Right?
3: But somehow got it back.
5: Oh, God.
7: Wedding ring back. That's right. She lost it on a morning train. It accidentally slipped into the toilet of an NJ Transit train. Sheena Easton was not there for this. But Julie Angelicola said she used the restroom on that train last month, returned to her seat, then realized the ring was missing. An NJ Transit team dug it up
5: the whole song
7: and then returned it to her yesterday.
11: Really friendly, hardworking people care, and they really obviously cared enough for my ring back, and they proved it. And it was just, yeah, it made me feel good.
7: Love that story right up until the point where we say they dug it up. NJ Transit thanks their dedicated group of mechanics who went well above and beyond. Angelicola says the ring was an antique and she is

0: fixed it. And everything should be okay.
1: Amazing she got it back, though. You think if it falls in a train toilet, yeah, they're like, oh, well, sorry, lady.
0: Yeah, I mean.
1: I'm not going through a train toilet's worth of poop to get your ring.
2: No. Especially if this guy just had diarrhea in it.
1: Ew. Well, sure.
0: That'd be the best thing you can encounter.
2: It would be tarnished.
0: If it was just my diarrhea, you could just, will gold stick to a magnet? I don't know if it will.
1: I don't think it will.
0: I don't think it will. But I'm stupid, so.
1: No.
0: Yeah, no. You're screwed.
1: Non-magnetic metal.
0: You're screwed.
1: So you have to think of through every little turn.
3: Dave and Chuck the Freak has more than just jokes about farts and ding-dings. It's also filled with musical parodies about genitalia.
0: I wanna pee on your ding-a-ling, on your ding-a-ling, on your ding-a-ling.
4: Dave singing.
0: Yep.
1: It's very classic. Yep.
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5: I remember years ago we talked about furries and we made fun of them, and then after that they scared Dave and we've never made fun of them again.
6: They never
5: scare me. Yeah, threats or something. Something happened because he was like, we will not. Yeah. It's all normal.
7: It's because I was a cartoon character for a while.
6: I don't know. Like, so you're kind of a furry.
7: I'm not a furry. I never got any whatly, so what?
8: He's a furry.
9: Do you think it's possible,
10: I can hear you guys. I'm not a furry. Putting your hand over the mic doesn't make it silent.
11: Guys, do you think Monte's a fur?
12: Do you think his bottoms are furry pants right now?
13: You know what? He won't stand up to Bruce. I think he's in the pants of a cow right now.
7: All right, stop it.
5: Is he a paws? He has paws on.
13: Paws, he does, yes.
12: There's no way he hears us. He's talking about something else.
13: Exactly. I'm on this other phone. There's no way.
7: You guys are stupid.
4: It's Dave and Chuck the Freak. Previously on Dave and Chuck the Freak.
14: This guy says, my roommate and I are having trouble deciding what's the most effective and subtle sign to be able to tell each other that we have company and need privacy. He suggested the old tie on the doorknob, but I'm thinking maybe like a lava lamp in the front window. Any other ideas you guys could give us to be more subtle?
15: When I was younger, we would talk about recording commercials. We would say how long the commercial was, and that was how much time we needed. And he would be like, yeah, I had a 10 second. Someone would say, hey man, I recorded a 60 second spot. Like, oh yeah? And then it'd be like, okay, 1 hour, we can then return to
7: Need 5 seconds?
15: That's all I would need. I was like, man, the liners keep getting shorter and shorter.
5: As the years go by.
15: Now it's like, the mic didn't even go on. I couldn't record. Shoot. I don't know why. The computer was down. Couldn't record. Microphone broken. Yeah, I just went to bed.
5: That's so sad.
15: We did have at least a code.
4: It's Dave and Chuck the Freak.

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3: Munch. How you doing? It is us here live.
4: Yeah,
3: great to be with you.
4: You having an okay morning, Dave?
3: Yeah, I'm just getting back into the swing of things, Lise. Changing time zones.
4: Oh, yeah.
3: Mess up your body a whole bunch.
4: Don't like that.
3: But other than that, it's all good. And of course, it's National Great American Pot Pie Day.
5: Oh, yeah. Wow.
4: Okay.
3: It's fall. It's time for a nice savory pie. I will once or twice a year hit up the pot pie store.
5: A pot pie store?
4: There's a special store that just sells pot pie?
3: What's it called? It's famous around these parts.
4: Huh. It is?
3: Really? Yeah, they do
4: they have to do more than pot pies.
6: I know the famous sweet pies. Like
5: it's
6: a pie.
5: Pie.
3: I guess.
4: What is it?
3: Is it that? No, no, that's not it. No. Now this one. You turned me on to this place, Lise.
5: Oh,
4: I didn't know they had pot pies.
3: Yes, they do amazing.
4: I just thought, I know, I like their like sweet pies or regular pies.
6: Right, that's what I was saying.
4: That's all I
6: They make like a
4: place.
6: Chicken pot pie there?
3: Oh, they make some good. They do a lobster pot pie.
5: Come on.
4: Oh, wow, I had no idea.
3: Look at that. There it is. Yeah, bitch.
4: A Reuben one, huh?
3: A Reuben?
4: Ooh, that sounds good.
3: I know.
4: That's fattening.
3: Yes.
4: I love it.
3: There, that's why
5: pork
3: you only
5: pot
3: can go
5: pie.
3: There. Uh-huh. Southwest style.
4: I had no idea that they even offered this. I am, you know, just go pick up pies and
3: I went
4: get
3: to
4: out.
3: The closest one to here after you got me onto them, mm-hmm. you know, to get a pie for Thanksgiving. And then I saw, I'm like, what? Wow. It's pot pie land.
4: Nice.
5: Oh my God.
4: Well, celebrate.
5: I'm going to pass on the spinach pot pie.
3: Oh, well, who wants that?
4: I don't like spinach.
3: Jason,
4: pot
3: maybe.
4: Pie.
3: We can have that with his broccoli nachos.
5: Oh, yeah, you're right.
6: I had tacos last night and there was no broccoli. I almost sent you a picture.
3: God. Eggplant? Was it eggplant tacos?
6: I almost sent a picture.
5: Yeah.
4: Was it just a classic taco?
6: Classic tacos.
4: Awesome.
5: What's the shell made out of?
3: Squash.
5: No. Yeah, exactly.
6: Tortillas.
5: Yeah, right.
6: Crunchy and soft. Yeah,
4: you get the box, stuff.
6: Yeah.
4: Yeah, good.
6: You know?
4: Yeah.
6: What the heck do you think I am? Squash tacos.
5: Pass me the squash tacos.
6: No offensive.
5: The squash goes.
6: But a picture never does it justice.
4: Yeah.
6: I'm going to send this to Dave and he'll still be like, ugh, gross.
4: Disgusting. What do you got on there?
5: I guarantee we'd find something.
3: Oh,
5: we'd find something.
3: Yeah, of course we would.
5: There's ground something weird in there. Yep. He's got olives
3: ground
5: in it.
3: Ground chicken.
4: Yeah.
3: Right there.
4: Is that what it was?
6: Yeah.
3: That's
5: ground chicken.
4: Come on. Get out of here. You said you had a classic. That's not classic.
3: Ground chicken.
4: You gotta have beef.
6: Somebody in the house is worried about the beef supply right now, so I can't have the beef. Our food is tainted.
5: We all die sometimes. Gas is $5 a gallon.
6: I know. What are you going to do?
7: Even though it's burned me in the past, I'll stand with Jason. I usually do turkey tacos.
3: Oh my God.
4: That's even worse.
5: Yeah. Dave, don't tempt me. Tell me you're out of here if I can't leave.
4: Yeah. Turkey tacos.
7: I love them. I prefer it, actually.
5: Oh, man. God,
4: what?
5: No. Disgusting to me.
7: I will back you up that the classic is beef, but I go turkey.
4: I love beef.
5: Yeah, I can't. I used to live in a household where someone would try and, you know, pull a fast one on me all the time. And the fast one several times was adding like half turkey meat into the ground beef.
6: Ugh. Oh, it's so
5: and
6: obvious.
5: And just ruining everything. So that's why you go and file papers.
4: I've never had a turkey taco or chicken.
3: Well, bless you.
4: I mean, like, unless it was a shredded chicken.
3: Yes.
5: That's fine.
3: Yes.
4: That would be okay, but
3: I've had that.
4: I prefer pork.
5: Oh, yeah, me too.
4: Oh, my God, a pork taco.
5: Oh, my God. That's all I get.
3: Get out of here.
5: That's all
3: carnitas,
5: I get.
3: Carnitas, give me them carnitas. Yep. No one's ever said that about ground chicken.
5: No, I start singing the Eagles and everything.
6: I'm not making carnitas.
5: Oh, yeah.
6: I'm a father of two. I got to just whip up the taco
4: yeah,
6: night.
4: Make it all fancy,
6: Taco
4: huh?
6: Tuesday, ground chicken for your bums.
5: Oh, God.
3: You know, the club had, I don't know if they still do, they had like carnitas pre-made.
8: Well, they had the birria. That's what birria, I tried. Yeah.
3: But they had the carnitas like in the refrigerator section.
8: Okay.
4: There you go.
3: And you could just fix that up. And we've made some tacos with that. Way better than ground half chicken bits.
5: Wonder what I'd have to do.
4: What do you mean?
5: Like smoke
4: a something. Butt or
5: something. Smoke a butt. And then I could do it up.
3: Smoke a good butt.
5: I do. I have a butt right now. I have a butt.
4: Season it up.
5: Yeah. Mm.
4: Oh, it wouldn't take much seasoning either, because that's just delicious on its own.
5: Yeah,
3: that natural flavor.
4: God.
3: You're listening to the Pork Hour on Dave and Chuck the Freak.
5: Let's do that.
3: Yeah.
5: Let's do that.
3: I'm going to go fire up some butts.
5: That's our new pod. That's all. That'll be our podcast today. Just pork butt.
4: Pork butt talk. Love it.
3: I'm in.
5: With swearing.
3: I'm all in.
5: This is good.
3: No one is obviously taking any cooking tips from Jason, but they are taking other tips. This guy sent us an email from the line in Michael's yesterday where he was so excited that he got 5 black t-shirts sized medium. And when he heard OG Mayo say there were only $3, he couldn't believe that was real. But he said, I'm in line. They're actually $2.99. But I had to give a shout out to Jason. You got to give him his props for this.
8: That's my wife. She found them.
3: Yeah.
4: They last too, right? They don't fall apart.
5: Yeah. Like no, if I was doing stuff where you just knew you were going to be filthy and, you know, that's all. You just buy those.
8: Well, I wear a lot of hoodies, especially this time.
5: Yeah.
8: So it's just an undershirt.
5: Uh-huh.
8: It's like, what do I care? Yeah. All sorts of colors.
5: That really is like a hidden steal.
8: Yeah, it's so cheap.
5: It's a hidden steal. Really,
8: I mean, Michael's is going to be like, what's going on?
5: I know.
8: People don't usually go there for their clothing.
5: No. Because they expect.
3: I honestly had no idea they sold.
5: No.
4: Like, I had no idea.
3: I think I've been into Michael's once in my whole life, so I don't know what they do. Really.
5: Right.
3: Crafty stuff, right?
4: Yeah, it's a lot of crafty stuff. Home stuff.
5: I'm in there more than you ever would want to
3: be. Well, you got a daughter.
5: Yep, I do.
3: Different. I have a son, meantime, who's all about like the latest trends, right? And so when we were up north this summer, they had one of those 7 Brew coffee joints.
5: Okay.
3: Which is like a new hip coffee place.
5: Mm-hmm.
3: So we had to make the trip there so he could try it out. I was so confused. I didn't get it. I guess you should know what you want before you go, is what I'll say.
4: Why does it have to be that complicated?
3: I know, Lisa.
4: It's coffee.
3: He, of course, he knew exactly what he wanted.
5: Well, yeah, he's watched
3: TikTok,
5: 20 TikToks.
3: Whatever it was.
4: What is this?
3: He had his order. It's a coffee place.
4: Okay,
3: but they, like, you don't go, it's not a regular drive-thru. It's people outside, kind of like a Chick-fil-A, where they have, like, an iPad. And
5: they're forcing
3: you.
5: They're forcing
3: you. Like, I didn't even see like a menu outside where I could look and see what I wanted. It was like, what do you need? Like, I normally just get a regular old coffee anyway.
5: Yeah.
3: So I'm like,
5: but still, you'd probably want to see what you could get.
3: Sure.
5: I never thought about that system kind of fails you if you're brand new.
3: If you're brand new.
5: You know, and maybe you can just say, I'm brand new.
4: It looks like they do have a lot of fancy drinks, like with a bunch of
5: it's
4: stuff
5: fancy.
4: In it.
3: Yes.
4: Then do they
8: Is it like special beans?
3: I don't know.
4: Do they sell actual
3: coffee?
4: Just regular old black?
3: They did, because that's what I got. But I think that made me call it an Americano. Right? It was like espresso with hot water.
5: Oh, wow. Okay. Huh.
3: Which is not my favorite. I prefer like a drip coffee, but whatever. That's me. So, these places are popping up all over the place now. And because of social media, of course, people are obsessed.
4: Mm-hmm.
3: It's led to massive traffic issues wherever they open up.
5: Mm.
4: Well, so this is all in Macomb County.
3: Yeah. Well, this one is on Gratiot.
4: Yeah.
5: Oh.
4: Macomb County.
3: Yeah. But there's another one nearby there. They've had issues. Here's, listen, if I saw this line when I was just looking to get a coffee, I don't understand the world.
4: No way.
3: It makes me not understand the world. Why would you sit for an hour and a half to get a caffeinated
5: beverage?
3: Well,
5: we don't have a job. We just got nothing else going on.
4: Is this all younger people doing this?
3: Well, it can't be
4: just
3: younger
4: people.
3: No. Here's the story, the latest one in the Michigan area, drawing massive crowds from WXYZ-TV.
9: Oh. It opened up.
10: It's a total loss. Two business owners both pointing to the same problem, the traffic surrounding this 7 Brew Coffee along Gratiot near 12 Mile Road. And this cell phone video shows just how bad it can get when there is a promotion for free goods. At one point, the line of cars stretched more than a mile.
9: I've never seen so many people on the show there before.
10: Brandon Kerouac took the video on September 7th during 7 Brew's Jackpot Day promotion, which they hold every month on the 7th day.
9: The amount of people that was there was crazy.
10: The business owners I spoke with say when the drive-through gets packed, that congestion can make it difficult for their own customers to get in and out. Other businesses like Mickey Shores have placed signs asking drivers not to block the driveway. Ronnie Dotto owns the Party Hut liquor store just down the street and says when traffic gets backed up, it hurts their bottom line.
11: It's been impacting our business about 40% every time they have a special or they have a promo.
12: Basically, it destroyed our business.
10: Motec Auto Care shares the driveway and parking lot with 7 Brew Coffee, and Mike Saad took these photos of lines of vehicles waiting to get into 7 Brew Coffee and says combined with the promotions and daily traffic jams, his customers have gone elsewhere.
12: Just about every single customer that comes in here that does any business that complains about it.
10: Kurt, a Roseville resident, lives nearby and says he's had a couple of close calls.
13: I almost got hit a couple of times by it, by cars just pulling in and out of their driveway.
10: Tonight, these business owners take their concerns to city council. The city of Roseville says they will work with residents and business owners regarding the traffic issues. 7 Brew Coffee did not respond to my request for comment by our deadline. While they say they're not against the coffee, they just don't want the traffic costing them customers. In Roseville, Peter Maxwell, 7 News, Detroit.
5: Well, just like everything, right? I mean, it's going to settle down. Yeah. I mean, you just have to try, I guess, to keep afloat while the new place opened up.
3: Yeah.
5: The problem is, like, you could see, oh, wow, you know, I'm stuck in this line. Maybe I'll just pull into this party store, but you're not getting out of the line. So no way. Like, there's no way you're pulling in. And it's not giving anyone else any extra business.
4: So it's all the sweet type of drinks.
3: Yes.
4: Mixed.
3: Like super.
4: Just not really coffee.
5: No, it's just like as much as you can.
3: Tuxedo mocha, snickerdoodle, funnel cake, macchiato. Honey bun.
14: Do you have the honey bun?
3: Honey bun brew.
4: Cappuccino. Maybe at least that.
14: Yeah, anything just made with pure cold chocolate. Ones.
4: Cold brew.
3: Yeah, I had to just get an Americano. I don't get it. I don't know what the hell he got, but.
8: Well, it's the free stuff, right?
4: Yeah, that's it.
8: Like they're giving away. People love a free coffee.
5: Yeah, they'll do anything free. You know that.
8: I thought this place was bad over here because it backs up like that. There's a place over here where it backs up.
4: Mm-hmm.
8: That's crazy.
4: That is crazy.
8: Never seen anything like that.
15: What's the place over here? Is it coffee place?
4: Yeah. Starbucks.
8: The Bucks,
4: right?
8: Man.
5: Oh, the Bucks.
4: Yeah, the one, by the hospital.
15: It'll back up. I thought they were moving that.
8: No.
15: I thought that there was a plan to move that one because of the traffic.
8: It's been there. It's been there.
15: Well,
5: they gave up on that.
8: Yeah, work on the plans.
3: Someone said a Whataburger just opened up here in Fort Myers and the line is insane. Right lane of a 3-lane road has been backed up for at least half a mile daily. Again, it's new. So I guess there's never been a Whataburger in Southwest Florida. So
5: that's it.
3: It's like I think it's a Texas chain, right?
5: Well, everyone's.
3: I don't get it.
5: There's a couple things. It's just a burger. I know, but we're fighting a couple things. We're fighting a whole generation of people that believe if they try this new burger on their TikTok, they will become independently wealthy because they're so entertaining while eating.
4: It's just social media. That's all it is.
5: You know?
4: It's the best form of promotion.
5: Yeah. Oh, my God.
3: The dye and colors they use in these drinks. Can't be good for you.
5: Listen,
4: bright green. That's terrible.
5: As a massive fan of a Shamrock Shake, I have no problem with the green dye.
3: Green color.
5: Yeah.
3: Heeks. Yeah, no, the pressure of like, she's in your face. What can we get you? And me not knowing what's on their menu and not seeing a place to look or anything.
5: Yeah, it's too much pressure.
3: I guess you got to go on the website before you go and figure out what you want, because under pressure there, No good. A man on Reddit says his girlfriend moved in a couple of months ago, and he recently noticed some of his snacks have been disappearing.
5: If I move in with you, you're going to notice that.
3: No, his snacks have been disappearing.
5: Oh.
4: They're a couple?
3: Yes.
4: And they moved in together.
3: They moved in together.
4: And they have individual snacks?
3: Well, you know, like, she may not eat the stuff that Chuck eats.
5: Yeah, I can see that.
3: So,
5: but if she's...
4: You just share.
5: I know,
4: learn
5: but...
4: to share.
3: He caught her throwing them away.
5: Oh, I knew it.
4: I thought she was eating them.
7: That's what I thought it was going to be.
4: Yeah.
7: You pig.
5: Yeah, exactly. Where are my Swiss rolls?
3: She told him she was doing it for his health.
5: I knew it.
3: Because he shouldn't be eating trans fats.
5: Mm.
4: Did you have that happen?
5: Does this hit close to home, Jason?
3: No. Do you have any hidden snack? Oh, you eat.
4: Well, you just eat here.
3: You eat here.
5: Oh, yeah.
3: You eat all your junk
8: but that's
3: here.
8: All out in the open.
4: Yeah,
8: I got my sour candy drawer, and she buys it for me.
3: Okay, that's nice.
8: Oh, yeah,
3: that's
8: she nice. Knows. Got to have a vice.
4: She's not trying to prevent you from
8: eating
4: what you want.
8: No, just, you know, stern suggestions,
3: stern.
8: I guess I'd say.
3: Yep. Stern.
8: Mm-hmm. You know, that's probably not the best choice, but it's your life.
4: Yeah.
3: The end of the
4: day. That's how you got to do it.
3: How was that how it was presented to you, Chuck, back in the day?
5: No.
4: Did you have snacks thrown away? She'd buy snacks.
5: I never bought. Like, she would get snacks. Yeah she would get snacks.
4: Like good
5: there was
4: snacks.
5: A lot of stuff good snacks for kids. I had a lot of the kids' snacks.
3: Okay. You won because you had kids.
4: Yeah.
5: I did. And lost at the same time.
3: Well, sure. She told him she was doing it for his health, as I mentioned. He says he's fit. He works out regularly. He doesn't overdo it, but he likes a treat now and again. He said, I don't appreciate being treated like a child.
4: Nope.
3: She thinks he's overreacting.
4: Nope.
3: And she knows health better than he does.
4: She can't throw away his snacks, though. You just can't do that. And you have to let people just be themselves and do what they want. You're still an individual.
5: That's it. Like, do you love me or not?
3: Yeah.
5: Because I am me.
4: Yeah.
5: And that is what you get. It's not great.
4: You're not a mom. You're a partner.
5: I do think that there is a, and I don't know if it's like something maybe some people learn and stop doing, but there is like a mom thing that can happen initially.
4: Bad.
5: And it's not great.
4: No. Nope.
5: It's not great. Not recommend.
3: I think sometimes it's good intentions.
4: Yeah, but.
3: You know, but at the end of the day, yeah, it's someone else's life. You can't. Make those decisions for them.
4: No.
5: Yeah, I feel like you don't want a sexual partner to feel like they are in a mom role. No. Maybe some people do. No. But
4: yeah.
5: No. But maybe some people do.
4: I don't think it'll last if you're in that. Like when if you're a mom.
3: You were eating pulled jackfruit and pretending it was pork, Jason.
5: Uh-huh.
3: Was that an effort to be healthier and you were on board with, or were you...
5: That was a stern suggestion.
8: It's just what was made for dinner.
5: Yeah,
4: okay.
8: And then at some point it was like, if I want what I want, I'm going to cook it.
3: So
8: she was vegetarian. She was making us dinner.
3: Yep.
8: The nachos were going to be made with pulled jackfruit. If I wanted to have pulled pork on it, I got to make pulled pork. She didn't want to handle the meat and do all the stuff.
5: Yeah.
3: You've complained about that before.
8: Yeah. I know.
3: Not handling the meat.
8: You know, it's tough. And I've given her stern suggestions.
5: Of course.
8: Yes. Of course. Handle the meat.
3: But now she's not vegetarian anymore.
8: No. She got a taste of that. And now she's all in.
3: Yeah.
5: Yeah.
8: Mm-hmm.
5: Chicken.
8: She's cooking chuck roasts and making all sorts of stuff, you know?
3: I don't know if I could be with it like a strict. Vegan or vegetarian. Yeah.
8: It was tough.
3: I think it would be tough for me.
4: I think I did it for 6 months.
3: You did that? You lived that lifestyle?
4: Long time ago because a cow got loose.
5: Oh, yeah.
8: What?
5: Anytime a cow gets loose, it alters Lisa's diet.
3: Lisa. How we never heard this before.
5: Amazing.
4: I feel like I might have been a long time
3: ago. Wait, if you're just joining us, Lisa went through a vegetarian phase because a cow got loose.
5: She fell in love with a loose cow.
4: It was so sad. It got loose. It was on the run. Mm-hmm. It was a news story. They were trying to get it back, and I felt so bad for the cow.
5: Is that the one where we were like hoping, like we were so excited that it got loose, and we said,
15: "Oh, I think this probably before
4: it was
15: us.
4: Before, oh, it was before, before you guys. Us.
5: Oh,
4: it was
5: wow. Like,
4: it was a long time ago.
5: Oh, wow.
4: Like a really long time ago." And I just met Lenny when it happened. I was a vegetarian when I met him, and he was like, holy, I don't know if I could do this.
5: Oh, you know? Man.
15: Especially because he's such a foodie.
4: Yeah. And then he made gumbo, and I was I started to eat the gumbo.
15: And it's like, okay, I'm back cow. In. Damn, screw I'm cow. Back in.
5: Screw that loose cow.
15: Back in. One tasted
4: six
15: gumbo.
4: Months. That's all it took in. Yep.
5: Well, one just delicious smelling gumbo. And it's like, you know what? You know.
4: Yeah.
5: We can't all be perfect. No, we can't.
4: No. I felt so bad for the cow, though. Oh, it really affected me.
15: Yeah. Listen,
4: I don't like to think about it. If I had a farm, there's no way.
15: No, I'm the same. I couldn't. Once I connect with something. No.
5: In my brain, they're all really old and sick. And then we decide it'd be better if they go and we eat them. I know that's not how it goes. But that's how my brain says it.
4: Well, I watched that Clarkson's Farm and when he sends them away, I'm like, no way. I couldn't do it.
5: Yeah.
15: He's after you get attached.
4: Yeah.
15: Right.
4: Name them.
5: Oh, you can't have a, we're eating, you know.
15: Henry.
4: Anyway, I didn't mean to bring it down, but that was my 6 months of bring vegetarian life.
8: That's amazing. One cow changed you. I mean,
5: you never
8: and
5: then you're
8: like, there's plenty of fish,
15: gumbo
8: who cares?
15: Changed her back.
5: Yeah, that's it. Two big forces. The loose cow and then gumbo. That gumbo smell.
15: Amber went through a vegetarian phase too.
4: Did
15: before me, just okay. Before me. Where she was just eating,
4: it happens sometimes. You
15: know, Indian vegetable dishes.
5: Oh, wow.
4: I don't think that my relationship would have lasted, though. It would.
5: I don't think so.
4: It wouldn't have been done.
15: I will say, I know Indian food is divisive, right? Because it's not everyone can handle it. If I was to go vegetarian, there's so many, because there's a whole, you know, group of Indian people that don't eat meat.
4: Okay.
15: The cows are sacred.
5: Yeah, that's right.
15: They've done it up. They've made some incredible vegetarian dishes.
5: Wow, it's just plants.
15: The flavor's there. The flavor's there.
4: Yeah.
5: But plants, huh?
15: Yeah, but yeah.
4: Yeah.
8: Just need that protein.
4: Protein.
15: Those days. Like you have a little aloo gobi?
5: No,
4: what is that?
15: Aloo gobi, which is a...
5: Listen, I don't...
15: I'm talking about butter chicken.
4: I don't know a lot about... That's all I know about Indian food is butter chicken.
15: It's like a potato cauliflower curry. Oh, it's one of my favorites. Mm. It's delicious.
8: Get your cauliflower out of here. I'm not a fan. I used to chop that stuff. I had to make like a veggie medley every day. Just chopping a veggie medley.
5: Mm. Man, that's
8: crushing,
5: terrible.
8: Dude. Instead of a bowl of chopped veggies, I'm like, here's my entree for the night. Put that with the pasta.
15: Yikes. No good. But, you know, at least it's getting better. At least you're getting ground chicken.
4: Yeah. Oh,
8: come on. We just had a tomahawk a couple of weeks ago.
4: Okay.
8: And I'm tomahawk. Like, see, how could you have not eaten this?
5: Yeah.
8: You were just going to get eggplant parmesan? That's crazy.
15: It's wild to go from vegetarian to tomahawk. That's basically like you're eating a live cow.
5: Oh, yeah.
8: It's delicious.
15: It's incredible.
4: I've never had it.
15: You've never had tomahawk?
4: No.
15: Why is that? What's the reason?
4: I don't know.
15: Just too much?
4: It's a lot. I think it's too much. I feel like it's like a man thing.
15: It's definitely a man thing.
5: It is
15: thing,
5: a man
15: but
5: thing.
15: A lot of places have it for like two. Like you
4: that's it. Okay, yeah. We just never encountered it.
5: Yeah.
4: I don't know. We always go for something different.
5: Right. Yeah, if you go to like some place that'll have like a Tomahawk Tuesday.
4: Yeah.
5: You know, some fancier place.
15: Oh, okay.
8: Yeah, I force her to split it. I like the bone. I made her bite the bone, you see?
15: That is...
5: First time she's bitten a bone in a while.
4: Oh, no.
15: Oh, sorry.
8: It is. I was like, bite it in front of all these people. Oh, I wanted to see you bite it.
4: You took a picture of her biting it?
8: Yeah, it's like a nice place, too. So I'm like, no, pick it up and bite it.
15: It's a weird turn on for him.
4: Bite the bone.
8: Bite it.
4: You're like, no, I'm not biting the bone. You're going to take a picture of me biting a bone?
15: You have the bone in your mouth?
8: Of course. You always bite it.
4: I wish I could see.
8: But it was engraved to somebody else. So some people get the bone engraved, like for their anniversary or whatever. Yeah, it was to somebody named Ricardo.
15: So you had Ricardo's bone in your
8: mouth? They delivered it to us.
5: That's not the first time.
8: I guess I'll be Ricardo tonight.
15: Hold on a second. How did you get Ricardo's bone?
5: They screwed something up.
8: Yeah, they gave us his steak.
15: Didn't you say, excuse me, I have Ricardo's steak?
8: See? Ricardo and Cherie.
15: What? How do I eat their
5: bone?
4: I didn't know you carve bones. Yeah, she went from vegetarian to carving bones?
15: Yeah. That's a massive extreme.
8: I'm amazing.
15: Is that it?
5: Wow.
15: Is it you?
8: Yeah.
15: Yeah.
5: It's incredible stuff.
8: Yeah.
4: Wow, what a night.
5: Hmm.
4: Ricardo.
15: No. I have never seen a name written on a bone.
8: That's how we roll later. Know. Call me Ricardo tonight.
5: Oh. Yeah.
4: I didn't know they did that.
15: I didn't know either.
8: But once they put it on our table, they can't like take it back.
5: Yeah, it's yours.
15: Did they think you look like a Ricardo?
8: Yes.
4: I want to know what place this is.
8: It's not. It's too much.
4: You don't have to say. But
15: it's all right.
8: It's too much money.
5: Oh yeah. Well, any of those places are.
15: You instantly regret it.
8: It's a birthday, you know.
5: Yep.
15: Yeah.
5: Yep.
15: Yeah. Special place. once a year kind of
8: bite
15: place.
8: That bone though.
15: Yeah. Okay. All right.
8: You can't get a tomahawk and not bite the bone. You got it.
15: I've never heard of that. No. That's a you thing.
8: Get the rest of the meat that's on there.
15: Well, you can cut too. At a restaurant.
8: We're cavemen,
5: I know. I love picking up the bone.
8: I'm in a suit. I'm eating the bone.
15: In a nice place, I'm not handling bones.
5: No, I'm not really. But you can see the desire, you know? The caveman in us.
15: He's got a lot of desire.
8: I paid to be there. I'm going to do whatever I want.
15: So I can be like, for my anniversary, be like, Amber, we're going out, going to the special place. Yeah. And I can say, can you put Dave Loves Amber on the bone?
8: Yes. I didn't know that.
5: But then you end up with something that is not what you wanted. You know what I mean? Someone else is eating the Dave Loves Amber
15: bone.
5: Right. Because they lose track. A lot of tomahawks going down.
15: You should be very upset. You should have got a meal. I would have said, I'm not eating this man's bone.
8: I know. It's cooked the same. I just took Ricardo's.
5: Yeah, that's it.
8: I was like, this is funny.
4: It is funny.
8: Hi, I'm Ricardo. Funny. Nice to meet you.
15: It's hilarious.
4: Yeah.
8: Jesse does not look like a Cherie, I have to say.
15: No.
4: Cherie. Did you call her Cherie after that?
8: Oh, yeah. That's what I said.
5: Oh, yeah.
15: Looking around the room trying to figure out who Ricardo and Cherie are.
5: Yeah. Someone else is eating the tomahawk. You're like, it's over there. They got ours.
4: They got the Jason and Jesse one.
5: Yeah.
8: Well, they probably paid more to have it engraved.
5: They probably did.
4: Oh.
8: We didn't pay.
5: Upcharge.
15: How is it engraved?
8: They carve
5: with a drum
8: name out in the bone.
15: Oh, I thought it was just like written on there.
4: Do you have just a picture of it?
5: Yeah, right there. Yeah, sorry, you can't see it.
8: Oh, yeah,
4: see it. Yeah, I can't see that.
8: I keep trying to show you.
4: Oh, no, don't do that. Just send it through the text.
8: This takes too long.
5: Remember.
4: It doesn't take long.
8: All right, I got it.
5: That's a touch screen.
8: Hold on. I gotta find the picture.
4: No, I'm sorry. There we go.
8: My whole vacation.
5: Touch screen.
8: Hold on.
4: Just send.
5: Just look up Ricardo.
8: I'm trying.
4: Ricardo. It takes 2 seconds.
8: I got it.
5: Oh my god. How long is this taking, ladies? God, I just became vegetarian.
8: You gotta zoom.
4: Here we go.
8: You gotta zoom in.
4: Vegetarian. Oh, you sent that. Oh, look at that.
8: I'm covering it in that one.
4: Look at that.
15: Oh, my God. He's got Ricardo's bone in his mouth.
8: I sent the wrong one.
15: Well, I can see it,
4: kind of. You sent the wrong one.
15: No, there it is. That's look,
4: funny.
15: If you zoom
4: I can see it. I can see it. That's crazy, Jason.
5: How do they not know they were delivering Ricardo's bone to you?
8: I don't know.
4: You're in a suit and everything.
5: I know.
4: Look at you.
15: Fancy man.
8: I do it up.
4: Ricardo.
8: Well, they tell you there's a dress code and you show up and you're like.
5: And everyone else is in shorts.
8: Shorts and golf shirts.
4: That's so much meat.
8: They're vaping in the corner and stuff.
5: I don't care to. I don't get dressed up to go to that place anymore.
8: I was like, I'm getting
4: what
8: fancy.
4: What
15: place
4: is it?
15: Oh. Anyway.
8: What? I just said I'm getting fancy.
15: Yeah, I thought we were trying to figure out the place, but you can tell us later.
8: I mean, what do you want to know?
5: Sure.
4: I don't care.
5: I have a guess.
8: I mean, too. If you've been there, then you can tell from
15: Is it a lady's name?
8: No.
5: Oh.
4: Why don't you just put it on the text?
8: Not a guy's name either.
5: No.
8: Oh my God, Jesus Christ.
15: Oh, okay. Just say it. Who cares?
8: It's prime and proper.
5: Oh, yeah. We made that mistake before.
15: Yeah, holy hell. Money bags. Good for you.
8: This is a birthday, man. He's being nice.
4: Damn.
8: Do you think I'm eating ground chicken tacos?
5: I hope to God you won big. I hope the slush fund was up.
8: I mean, no, it wasn't. Ran that thing loose.
5: That was the place where when I went there, it was just the whole place was full of influencers.
4: Oh, I've never been. I know and you two have been.
5: I was like, I went because of a gift card.
4: Yeah.
3: That gift card didn't.
5: No, it didn't. I couldn't believe it. I was like, that's like a gift card doesn't exist. I
8: wish I had a couple gift
5: cards. Oh, my God. You need it.
4: Is Ryan on this one? He's probably wondering why you sent a picture.
5: That's right. Oh, my God. Ryan had a baby.
4: Yeah, Ryan had a baby, by the way.
5: Oh, yeah. Ryan had a baby, and we're sending him Ricardo's bone. He woke
14: Jason,
5: up.
14: He just woke him up. Picture of Jason with a big bone in his mouth. Ricardo's bone.
8: Oh, I mean, he's been around long enough. He knows. It's like, what's happening there?
5: Oh my God!
8: They're talking steak, I guess.
5: Oh my God! That's hilarious.
14: Okay, I feel bad because I can't remember
4: what
14: they knew. What
4: a girl.
14: A girl. Another. Yeah. Girl. Right. Okay. Girl.
4: But we don't know the name.
3: Right. No, he didn't say the name. Maybe we'll try and reach him later. I won't wake him up.
4: Maybe I'll send.
3: If he responds to Jason with a bone in his mouth, I'll ask him if he wants to come on and give us an update.
5: Probably pretty busy day one.
3: I'm sure he is, but you take a couple minutes.
4: Jason.
3: He's Jason with a bone in his mouth. He may go, what?
5: No, he's probably like, oh, thank God
3: I'm not there.
5: I'm not there. Yeah, I'm in the hospital.
3: All right, coming up, we're going to get to our first check of the news. What strange thing did a woman weaponize during a Florida road rage incident? Where was the latest hidden camera perv busted taping people? And how did a boy fight off a bear? Let's get to that.
16: Checking in with the Morning Report.
3: I'm Dave Hunter. It's time now for a check of the news. Let's get down to it.
17: Man, Florida's effed up.
3: Oh, Chuck. You would hate this.
5: I hate a lot of things.
3: A Florida woman has been arrested.
5: Uh-oh.
3: After she threw a glass bottle of mayonnaise at another driver during a road rage incident, hitting the person in the face.
5: Oh, wow. Mm-mm.
3: With the mayonnaise jar exploding all over her.
4: Oh, wow. No.
3: If you were in your Jeep covered in mayonnaise.
5: I can't even process. I'd probably kill someone that day.
4: I think your rage would come out for that would do it.
5: Yeah, like I think like that's when like the whole Urquhart blackout thing that I've been told about happens.
4: Yeah.
5: And then you just wake up and you're like, oh, what did I do? Oh, I ran her over. Oh, I ran her over, huh? I did.
4: They'd have to tell you what you did.
5: Yeah, exactly.
4: Yeah. Yeah.
5: It would be blank. A lot of my uncles had to have things explained to them.
3: Mm-mm.
4: So I hope that never happens to you.
5: I do too. You know, according, but it's in there.
3: According to the Lee County Sheriff's Office, 57-year-old Christine Sweet was riding in a vehicle on Corkscrew Road when the vehicle she was in cut another vehicle off the roadway. Deputies say Sweet began yelling profanities at the victim as the driver of Sweet's vehicle slowed down. When the victim's vehicle became parallel with Sweet's vehicle, she escalated the confrontation by throwing a glass bottle of Veganese mayonnaise. It's even worse. It's vegan mayonnaise.
14: What? Is this vegan?
3: What is?
14: You bitch.
3: What is?
5: Blackout. Engage.
14: Is that worse for you to have Veganese mayonnaise on you?
5: What's that made of? What's that made of? So it's got no egg? It's just oil and like squeezed
3: canola
5: nuts?
3: And safflower oils and soy protein.
5: Wow.
8: Ooh, it don't look good.
5: Well,
8: homemade.
4: Probably really oily.
5: Ooh. Oh, yeah.
14: Veganese. Yeah. Ooh, God, she's got the Veganese.
5: Does sound like look some kind one. Of venereal disease. Oh, my.
3: Yeah, it does sound like a venereal disease.
5: No, I feel like I'm in a fight with her because I thought it was a guy.
4: Christine Sweet.
3: She's only 57.
5: No.
14: What?
3: Yes.
4: She looks like she's 77.
3: Yes.
5: Yeah. Tough life.
3: So after the bottle of Veganese mayonnaise hit the woman in the face, exploding, and also cut her under the eye. After throwing the bottle, she yelled at the driver, I hit her in the face. Go, go, go.
4: Did she eat vegan mayonnaise?
15: I guess she must.
5: And she has it just on.
15: She looks that angry, though. Look, she's a constant frown.
4: Yeah, if I was eating
15: vegan mayonnaise, I'd constantly have resting bitch face.
4: That's what happens.
15: It's true.
5: I can't even imagine driving around and I have mayo just on me. Just a glass jar of mayo. For good times and bad.
15: Finally located the vehicle this week. They spoke with her. She has since been arrested. She's booked on charges of aggravated battery with a deadly weapon and a weapon offense involving a missile into a dwelling, vehicle, building, or aircraft is the charge for that veganese mayo.
5: They really covered the whole gamut Even airplanes are in the mix.
15: Whatever you throw in there, they can get you for it. You ever had veganese there, Jason? A little taste of veganese
8: mayo? Yeah. No.
15: What have you had?
4: Cheese, right?
8: Is it a vegan
15: brand? Is Veganese a brand that makes other stuff?
8: I don't know. I thought Veganese was like...
15: Oh, I guess it's Veganese.
5: Mayonnaise.
8: I thought it was like a cultural thing. Like you call them Veganese people.
5: Yeah.
15: No.
5: Almost like Vietnamese.
8: I thought it was
5: like Vietnamese.
15: No, you're a Veganese.
8: Like you're Veganese.
5: No.
15: Veganese. It's like vegan mayonnaise.
8: No. Never had that.
5: Wow.
15: That's good.
5: That is just someone who just sat around mixing chemicals. And they're finally were like, it's kind of close.
15: It's mayo-like.
5: It's kind of close. It's white.
15: It's no good.
5: It's an off-white.
15: No good.
4: Nope.
15: All right. So we were off to a really good start this hurricane season, meaning it's been 112 years since there were no hurricanes by this time of year.
5: Oh, wow.
15: 112 years. New record.
4: It's great.
15: But now.
4: What?
15: Now they're back.
4: There's one?
15: They're back, yeah.
4: I thought we were good.
15: I know, not yet. Not now. Hmm. Southern California is bracing for Hurricane Polo.
5: Oh, wait a second.
15: Which is now a Category 5.
5: California?
15: The way it's going along Mexico, it's going to move in, they think, near Southern California.
4: They don't usually have that.
5: They're not ready for that. They got upset. Yeah, they got upset about those waves.
15: They've been battered already by bad storms. Here's the story from CBS.
18: Southern California has already been battered and is now bracing for high surf from Polo, which is now a Category 5 hurricane churning off of Mexico's southwest coast. For several weeks, waves from previous storms have crashed into coastal communities, inundating homes and severely eroding beaches. Now, much of the sand that normally acts as a barrier has been washed away. And in Southern California, 100 miles of beaches are at risk. And over the next few days, we've seen sand, rocks, and boulders dumped to shore up the coastline, all in an effort to prevent high surf from that next storm from causing even greater damage. Now, out here in Malibu, you can see behind me what those storms have done. A couple of months ago, there was a small beach right here, and now it's mostly just rocks. There is a state of emergency, not just from what could happen with Hurricane Polo, but a winter of powerful storms expected from a super El Nino, which is now dominating the Pacific. And as for what's happening on the East Coast and the approaching nor'easter, meteorologist Rob Marciano has the latest on that. Rob?
15: What? Big nor'easter.
19: Hey, Carter. Well, Polo is much stronger than Marie was, exploding in the last 36 hours. It was a 50-mile-an-hour storm yesterday morning. Now it's a 180-mile-an-hour, a strong Category 5 storm, about 350 miles off the coast of Mexico. There's your forecast track, remaining a major hurricane as it approaches Cabo San Lucas on Sunday, and that's when it's close enough, still far away, but close enough to start propagating those waves into Southern California. All right, here on the East Coast...
15: So yeah, there's a nor'easter that's going to head along the East Coast as well. So a lot of wind and rain on the way for you folks in Massachusetts.
5: Didn't hear a lot about that hurricane. Did it sort of form out in the middle of nowhere? Like it hasn't hit?
15: Anything about it until yesterday.
5: You know, a lot of times you hear, it's bearing down on this. It's bearing down on Cuba. It's bearing down on whatever. But this is on the other side and just.
15: Yeah, Pacific.
5: You know? It's kind of like, hey, good spot for one to form. Too bad it's going to twist around and devastate California.
15: Yeah. No good. All right, another couple of hidden camera stories to get to. Next one is Dark Side. We'll get to that in a moment. The first one, though, a guy in Louisiana. He owns a business, and he wants to see you poop.
5: What a business.
15: That's not his business. I think it's like a sign shop or something.
5: Okay.
15: But he was taping people in the bathroom. Oof. Here's the story from WWLT-TV.
20: It all started when one of the three employees at Etc. NOLA, a sign, banner, and print shop in Kenner, went to fix her hair and wash her hands in the shop's bathroom. She discovered this camera.
15: Oh, my God. Look how obvious it is. How could you not see that?
7: Oh, wow. It's right there.
20: Right there.
4: Oh, that's so good that, they're dumb.
20: She discovered this camera mounted under the sink with magnets pointing to the toilet. The black casing was wrapped in white glossy vinyl to try to camouflage it against the white porcelain sink.
21: This is a predatory act. It's a sick act. And it's kind of disgusting.
20: The employee took the memory card out of the camera and brought it home so she and her husband could see what was on it.
21: Oh, we know it captured 500 images, 500 videos. We know we've identified, you know, the criminal act of voyeurism with other victims that we don't know who they are.
20: Arrested is this man, 57-year-old Henry Rios, registered as the owner of Etc. NOLA. He's been booked on three counts of video voyeurism and is out on bond. Police suspect there will be many more charges as forensic downloads of his devices are done. Uh-oh. That's because they seized from his office and home.
15: I don't like his Snow White and the Seven Dwarfs laptop. It's Disney princess technology.
7: Do you think that's his daughter's? That's got to be a daughter.
20: Downloads of his devices are done. That's because they seized from his office and home 13 USB sticks, 5 SD cards, the bathroom camera, 3 other cameras capable of transmitting videos to apps and devices, and a camera hidden in a clock. So they have a massive amount of evidence to go through.
21: I'm convinced this isn't his first time with the amount of equipment he has, the amount of storage that he has. I think we have a serial voyeurist here, that this is going to be very concerning.
22: He was uploading, for what we understand, at his computer, charging the camera every night from what we can see on video surveillance.
20: He's now concerned if there are cameras that were put in public restrooms.
21: I'm absolutely concerned because three of these cameras have the capability of hitting a local either telephone through an app or some kind of wireless device.
20: Chief Conley says there is a way to protect yourself if you go going into a public rental, hotel rooms, or a public restroom. There are these devices called hidden devices detectors.
7: Anyway, we've heard about that stuff before.
4: Yeah, that's a lot.
7: Yeah, these dudes, some of them get away with it for a long time.
15: How that one under the sink looks so obvious. I mean, I guess I probably would never see it unless I sat down.
4: Yeah,
5: exactly. You're being what?
15: Being above it.
4: Huh? Being very tall.
15: Anyone who was just standing.
4: Yeah, you might not look under there.
15: But if you sat down to use the toilet.
7: I guess the whole thing is just how fast you're just going about your business. Mm-hmm. If you're just like trying to get it done. You know? I think in a lot of cases, I don't think to like look around. I really don't.
15: Even now.
7: Now.
4: I don't either.
7: You know, like I was just, you know, the place that I was just at for the weekend getaway or whatever. I didn't like check that place for
15: Who
7: cameras
15: wants to
7: all.
15: See metal detectors naked though.
7: Well, the problem
4: you
7: is
4: never know.
7: What People it was. You know what I mean? It's.
8: You didn't check?
7: No, because I really don't think about it.
8: So I just stayed at a place I covered the outlet because there was a weird outlet above the bed. I'm like, there's no reason there should be an outlet there. So I covered it up with Band-Aids. I was like, no way.
15: You do not want to be taped naked.
8: No way.
4: Do those There's detectors nothing happening work in there. That she's that holding in her hand that we've talked about, do they actually work?
7: I think they can see if there's some kind of
4: Gosh, do I need to get one?
7: Infrared light.
4: I don't really use public bathrooms that often, though. Really, I don't know.
15: The only place it would affect you is like an Airbnb or something. Because you travel with your dog.
7: Does it see the infrared light? Is that how it? Some cameras give that off, or they have like a beam.
4: I just didn't want to waste my money on it if it really doesn't work. But
7: my guess is
15: radio frequency scanning, infrared LEDs, and magnetic sensors to locate covert lenses, wireless bugs, and GPS trackers.
7: Yeah, I don't know. I've never seen a product test for one.
4: Yeah.
7: It's probably on YouTube.
15: Now, a dark-sided hidden camera story. And for this, we're off to Polk County, Florida. Shock is rolling through the Polk County Tax Collector's Office after an employee found a hidden camera in the women's bathroom of their IT building. An email was sent informing the rest of the department that a female staff member found a suspicious item in the bathroom.
3: One guy, another employee, Sean Krause, was identified as the suspect. Upon learning about his involvement, he was fired. Access to all of the networks and systems was immediately deactivated. They searched the entire building for any other cameras. No other devices were found. They opened an investigation. They began looking for the guy.
5: Oh, offed himself.
3: He took his own life.
5: Yeah, well, everything was about to go real bad.
3: Mm. He was the IT application development manager.
5: Keep your eye on those IT people. I got my eyes on people.
3: For Polk County. He'd been with the team since 2018.
5: I mean, it's just crazy because you're in that world, you know, you see all the cutting edge stuff, and you know that you have access to all these different places, you know?
3: Oh, he couldn't handle it.
5: No, it's okay. It's fine.
3: Yeah. Eeks. When he knew what was coming for him. He decided to wrap it up.
5: Yep.
3: Dark.
4: Yep.
5: It's super dark.
3: All right. Last thing you want is if your six-year-old's being dropped off on a bus, is that they're dropped off in a completely different area from where they live.
5: It's not great. And
3: abandoned to live life on their own there. that happened to a little Metro Detroit six-year-old dropped off in the wrong subdivision. More than half a mile away.
5: That's so scary.
3: What happens? Here's the story from WDIV-TV.
0: Take a look. This is the neighborhood where that little six-year-old boy was dropped off by his bus driver alone with no idea of how to get home. Nice. And that's because his home is all the way in a different neighborhood across Newport Road, more than a half a mile away.
1: He was very excited about riding the bus because last year he wanted to ride the bus and I never let him.
0: Parents Josh and Gabrielle Mitroka say it was their son Joshua's first day at Niedermeyer Elementary School in Newport. But that afternoon, he never made it back to his bus stop. Instead, his mom received a Facebook message from a stranger saying her son was lost.
2: I'm just thankful that these people are good people, that they found him, because today's world, anything could have happened to him.
0: Video provided by the family shows the driver asking Joshua for his name, then searching through paperwork, but not finding it.
23: Okay, so do you want to get back on the bus?
0: Other students then asked the driver to follow him.
23: No, I can't do that. I'm sure he knows where he lives. He would have got back on the bus if he didn't feel safe walking home.
0: Oh, Several minutes later, the driver swings back around and is stopped by two strangers who inform her that they reached out to Joshua's mom.
23: Tomorrow I'll make sure it's the right one, okay, bud? I'm sorry.
0: Since then, the family has spoken to the superintendent, principal, school board, prosecutor, and child protective services. A report was also filed with the sheriff's office. According to that report, the driver was suspended, required to complete retraining, and removed from the bus route.
4: You gotta learn your route and your kids and what you're doing.
3: Yeah, first day, I get it, but you can't just abandon a child with no one around.
5: No.
3: You just got to keep them on the bus and take them back to school.
5: I mean, it is wild to have you have a list of everything and then this person is not on the list. And then what? I mean, I guess I've got to start making.
3: You got to go back.
4: They got to stay.
5: I definitely can't just kick them off the bus and say, you know, I'm pretty sure he knows where he's going.
4: We'll figure it out. Just get back on the bus.
3: Keep them on the bus. You radio to headquarters. Hey, I got a kid here. Yeah, not on the list.
5: That's what you do.
3: And then they try and get in touch with the school, who tries to reach the parents, and then you figure it out.
5: Yeah.
3: You don't just leave them.
5: You can't.
3: Good luck. Hope you
4: see you later.
3: I gotta
4: go. You'll figure this out on your own, six-year-old.
5: A lot of kids here.
3: Someone keep an eye on him, will you? Anyway.
5: Like, I feel like the second I've let a kid off the bus like that, I'm pretty sure I know this is my last day driving a bus.
4: Yeah. It should be.
5: You know, well, they won't, though. They'll just move her to somewhere else. And so that family doesn't see that person anymore.
3: Right.
5: Yeah.
3: She'll drive a bus elsewhere. Now, another younger guy, he's 12. He had to fight off a black bear in his backyard. How did he do it? Here's the story from King 5 News.
24: The Westgate family lives close to nature.
6: sometimes too close.
9: Me and the bear startle each other.
6: 12-year-old Robin had just finished family dinner and was grabbing a popcorn bowl from the backyard fruit orchard when he came face to face with an angry
15: I'm sorry.
3: A popcorn bowl?
15: Hold on a second.
3: Bowl?
15: He was grabbing a popcorn bowl from the backyard fruit orchard.
5: Is that a fruit or is that did he have a popcorn bowl that is used to hold some fruit from time to time?
4: Maybe it was that's it.
15: They keep a no. There's no fruit called a popcorn bowl.
5: They showed a certain fruit that I've never seen in my life.
15: He was grabbing a popcorn bowl from his backyard fruit orchard.
5: It had to be just a popcorn bowl, like
15: that was left there.
5: For
15: some reason. But why include that?
6: Mama bear.
9: It was fight or die. I didn't really have an option.
6: The bear charged Robin, not once, but twice.
9: Bit onto my wrist and I slammed my hand and thumb into her eye.
6: Bears are common in this part of suburban Bellingham. They're part of the landscape. Normal, so Robin had been taught what to do in this sort of situation.
9: If you curl up or if you run away, you're probably going to die.
4: What is he, like 30?
9: If you fight, you have better chance. So fight.
4: Talks like a 30-year-old.
6: Gouging the bear's eye with his thumb, punching and screaming until his dad came, and the bear turned its sights on him.
11: Strange as it sounds, a feeling of relief to have her come in.
3: You got it.
6: Noah took the wrath of the bear's third charge, going into what he calls code red mode, a papa bear protecting his cub.
11: She crunches into my hand right at the moment that I land the hardest punch of my life.
6: With that, the bear ran away. Everyone realizing things could have been much worse if little

0: But the bear has since returned. This picture snapped by state wildlife workers who have set a trap but are yet to catch it. For now, the family is sure to carry bear spray in their backyard, knowing it's just as much the bear's as it is theirs.
1: Just because I got attacked didn't change anything about the overall danger from the bears. The only thing that changed is that now I know that I can trust myself.
0: To be clear, attacks like this are quite rare, statistically less than one per year in Washington, but we are having more bear sightings because of urban sprawl.
2: I'm Grizzly Adams, 12 News.
3: Yeah.
2: So everyone in this story is...
3: They're just used to
2: it.
4: It's a nice backyard. You know, it's the woods, basically.
2: Yeah.
3: Well, yeah, I mean...
4: So...
2: This could be Jason.
3: I love a backyard, but I don't like bears be in it.
4: But that's part of this, the deal here.
3: Yeah, I get it.
4: They're living on the bear's land.
2: That 12-year-old guy, he has hair down to
3: me,
2: his butt.
3: He's like an ancient wisdom Native American
2: man. He's 12.
5: He's a 12-year-old man.
2: Yeah, you're right.
5: He's a man.
4: Do you think they believe in modern medicine?
3: I don't know. No, of course not.
2: No.
3: We just use a series of sticks and tree sap.
5: I'm surprised they didn't know the bear's language and talk to him and everything.
3: I saw the great bear. He moved out from underneath, and I realized it was time for me to do something. I took all 12 years of my life experience and I decided to kill the bear with my bare hands.
4: Oh, man.
2: Robin.
4: Yeah, it's different.
2: That's Robin Westgate, who fought off a bear.
3: Yeah, I mean, if there's any kid that it's like has a chance, it's him.
4: Mm-hmm.
2: And finally here, we've said this to you so many times. If you're at a store buying a lottery ticket and either... they give you the wrong one, or they tell you to buy something, or they try and upsell you. You got to do it. You got to do it.
3: That sucks, but you got to do it. Because they know it too.
2: If you don't, and someone else gets that ticket and wins,
3: well, you end up offing yourself. I know that.
2: The Michigan Lottery says the words, "Why not?" led to a 62-year-old Oakland County man winning $1 million. Playing the Michigan Lottery's Ruby Sevens instant game.
3: That sounds fun, doesn't it?
2: Picking. Oh, I know. He's already twitching over there.
3: Yeah, he's like, ooh, Ruby Sevens.
5: Well, I've never heard of that one.
3: Yeah, ooh.
2: He was picking out several different scratch-off tickets while he was at the store, and the clerk said, "You want to try a Ruby Seven too?"
3: I think I will.
2: And that's when he said, "Why not?"
3: Wow.
2: He said, "I started scratching the tickets, and when I got in my car, I was in shock. I saw $1 million win on that Ruby Sevens ticket."
3: Holy crap, dude. I don't even know. I don't even know how your brain handles it.
2: "My daughter was with me, so I showed her the ticket. She nearly hit her head on the roof of the car."
3: Oh, I'd never show my daughter.
2: "Jumping up with excitement."
3: Can't show my daughter. You'll learn that. Don't ever show your daughter.
5: I'm not showing
3: my
5: wife.
3: You win big.
2: Oh, my God.
3: Yeah, don't. No one. You don't show anybody.
5: You want to judge me for playing the scratchers? Slush. You're not going to find out when we hit it big.
3: Oh, slush. Yeah. The slush got full.
5: Slush is full.
2: He bought the ticket. You know who's eating a tomahawk tonight?
4: Oh, yeah.
2: Many bones in his mouth.
5: I'm just walking around with a bone.
3: Oh, yeah.
5: A little more ground chicken.
2: He bought the ticket at a Speedway on South Rochester Road in Rochester. He took the one-time lump sum payment, so he got just about $700,000. The prize will allow him to raise college funds for his kids and buy a house and, of course, have a little bit of fun.
5: Do you know how much that ticket is?
2: How much?
5: I don't know. I'm asking.
2: Oh,
5: like,
2: I have no idea.
5: The crazy thing is,
3: it's like sometimes it's like $50.
5: Yeah, and you're playing like $5, and then they're like, "Oh, sorry." That's where it's like, man, can you justify a $50 ticket?
2: $10.
3: Oh. That's pretty good.
2: You were hoping it was more.
3: Yeah, he does. He hates
2: it. And now it's within reach.
3: That's right there.
5: I mean, they had the machines, man. They just have the machines now.
3: You just walk up?
5: You just walk up. It's right by the exit, today.
2: I saw that at a grocery store.
3: Does it beep bop at you or anything like that? Beep?
5: No, but you can just...
2: You just pick the ticket you want.
5: Yeah, and print them out. You got to break into one of those.
2: Oh, my God. That's how you do it. We always say that one of the...

0: Jupiter's Crimes ever is stealing lottery tickets because they got that stuff tracked.
1: Yeah, it is.
2: No one ever said I was smart.
0: True. You're right. Don't do it. Don't buy a bunch of Ruby Sevens on the way home today.
1: No, that means it's already been won. Yeah, it's already been won. I don't know how many people win, but...
0: One in 3.84 million, maybe?
2: No.
0: I don't know.
2: One, like, that just means, like, you'll win it, your dollar back.
3: Oh.
0: Like not the grand prize.
2: That's your odds of just winning, yeah.
0: There's two remaining million-dollar prizes. There were three.
1: Well, that's nice that they put that up.
0: No, I shouldn't have shown him that.
2: Let me see the game.
1: No, no.
2: Let me see the game. Is it gems or diamonds?
4: Ooh.
2: Oh,
4: look at that. Nice. Stars and diamonds.
2: Went up to 20 times.
0: Oh, my God.
1: For $10?
2: Yeah, not bad.
0: 1-800 gambler.
5: We'll take a break when we come back. Celebrity dirt and sports news. Which popular influencer is facing some serious charges today? What's the official cause of death of Hayden Panettiere? And why is Orlando Bloom in trouble for a threesome? Mm. All that and more coming up after this.
6: Previously on Dave and Chuck the Freak.
5: A would-be robber wasn't counting on the 85-year-old woman he was trying to rob being so badass. He breaks into her house, handcuffs her to a chair. She maneuvered the chair all the way to the bedroom. That's where she kept a revolver hidden under her pillow. The old lady shot the dude in the chest. He was able to fire back, hit her in the abdomen, the leg, the arm, the chest, and the elbow.
1: Oh, wow.
5: Her son.
3: It took him 10 hours. And now I'm envisioning like the son finally waking up, like, oh, she's finding mom on the ground.
1: She's just like, I'm glad you're awake. I had kind of a John Wick situation here while you were sleeping.
7: You're bleeding all over the place.
1: Yeah, I got 5 bullets in.
7: Mom!
1: But you slept right through all the action. That was crazy. I even scooted past your room.
7: You didn't wake me up.
1: I was hoping the 357 would do it.
7: I didn't hear a thing.
1: Hold on a second. Let me burn this wound shut real quick. This one's really leaking bad. Got it.
6: It's Dave and Chuck the Freak. WBOS HD2 Brookline, Boston. 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

single room of three other individuals. One of them was a male, and the other two, well, the other two were females. God only knows what they were up to in there. And furthermore, Susan, I wouldn't be the least bit surprised to learn that all four of them habitually smoke marijuana cigarettes. Reefers.

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0: had a lot of problems.
1: Jinx,
0: huh?
1: You owe me a beer. How you doing?
0: Oh, you know.
1: Dave and Chuck the Freak and Lisa and Jason and Al. And Ryan is off tending to his newborn child.
0: Holy crap, he's got three of them now.
1: He has three.
0: Like, I mean, everything is just chaos.
2: He's just with the other two, right? Because right now it's mom time.
0: You would think so, but I mean...
1: Unless he's in the hospital.
3: Maybe his mom's helping out.
1: Or he's just at home sound asleep. Someone else has the kids and he's having his last moment alone.
2: You know he's on the links, right?
0: To be...
3: No. He's not golfing.
2: You know he's on the links. Got an 8 a.m. tee time.
0: That's nice. That would be nice.
1: I mean, good for him. I doubt it.
3: I can't wait to hear all about it.
1: Yeah, we'll see if we can track him down at some point this morning, but... If he's not too busy golfing. But yes, apparently everything went great. He sent us some little message yesterday that everything's good. Everyone's doing great. Another little baby girl. Two girls and a boy now.
3: Yep.
0: Yeah, that boy is going to be kicking the crap out of people. Love it. Love it. Protect those little girls.
1: Yep. You got to. All right, coming up, we've got celebrity dirt and sports news next. Which popular influencer is facing some serious charges? What's the official cause of death of Hayden Panettiere? And why is a threesome causing some trouble for Orlando Bloom? That's all on the way. First in sports, Justin Verlander is going to close the book on his Hall of Fame career with a farewell start this weekend. After a bullpen session went well yesterday afternoon, the Tigers announced Verlander will start Saturday's game. It'll be his first start since March 30th. He's been sidelined by hip and hamstring injuries over the past several months. This will be the final start of his career before his planned retirement at the age of 43. He could just throw one inning, right?
0: I'm thinking it'll probably be something like that. Like, it's just, you know, it's important to let people cheer him.
1: Yeah.
0: You know, I mean, I get it. He left for a long time and... But still, I mean, he was one of the best people we've ever drafted. Yeah.
1: The Tigers and their weekend opponent, the Pittsburgh Pirates, have already been eliminated from postseason contention, so Verlander's farewell start will have no impact on any races. Verlander announced his retirement in July when he was named to the All-Star game as a Legends pick.
0: Yeah.
1: Best pitcher of his generation?
0: I mean, it's pretty...
1: Of his generation.
0: Yeah, it's pretty close. I mean, there's probably only a couple other guys, but.
1: I knew I wanted to do this story this morning, and I just couldn't remember his name. I was having an early morning brain fog.
0: Who's this?
1: This guy.
0: Who is this?
1: And so Lisa and Al were in here, and I was like, Lisa, what's the name of the pitcher with the big-tittied wife? And she's like, Verlander.
4: It was amazing to watch.
1: She knows my brain so well now.
0: Like, you have to translate. Someone.
4: I don't know what's better, the way Dave sees the world or the fact that Lisa's able to translate for us. Like, it was just seamless.
1: All I could think of is Kate Upton.
0: Uh-huh.
3: Yeah. Yeah.
1: That's how you know her husband's name.
3: Glad I was here to help.
1: Thank goodness.
0: Yeah.
3: Figure that out.
0: That is amazing. It is amazing that Riz up, like his first move with her was caught on camera. The fact that was caught on camera is so amazing because he like signed a ball and put his number on it and like threw it to her or whatever. Amazing.
1: And here they are now. But I'll look at these stories like Kelce and Taylor Swift. Too, yeah. You know, all these crazy like.
0: We haven't seen Kelce. Verlander or anybody yet though. Thank you know God. What I mean?
1: That's true.
0: We that have seen was that shocking
1: jism.
3: That was pretty shocking.
0: Yeah, it was shocking. What a time.
1: My goodness.
0: What a time to be alive.
1: That was one of the greatest moments of our lives.
3: Your lives.
1: Seeing all the fappening.
0: Yeah, the
1: seeing
0: fappening.
1: All that release of these crazy photos, I feel bad for the innocent.
0: It's terrible.
3: I don't know.
1: As
3: terrible.
1: A man, it was a great time to be alive.
0: Yeah. Yep, Jennifer Lawrence.
3: That.
0: Poor Jennifer Lawrence.
1: I know, I understand that, Lisa, and good for you.
0: Felt so bad for Jennifer Lawrence, and I felt so bad for
1: Upton.
3: It's pretty horrible.
0: Kate Upton.
1: It is. Be careful.
3: Didn't we
2: see her butthole?
3: My God.
0: Terrible stuff. Terrible
3: didn't
0: stuff.
3: Didn't we see, I hate that word, this is a big thing for him. He's, last start, but didn't we see his butt?
0: I believe we did. Yeah. It was quite chonky.
5: We saw his ass?
0: Yeah, there was an ass shot.
3: I remember that.
0: Yeah, there was. Oh, God, no, we saw it all.
2: Oh, yeah, it's still out
3: there. I'm sorry, Justin Verlander.
0: Yeah.
3: Sorry. He probably hates, and he doesn't know anything about us, but he would hate that we were talking about this.
0: I don't know.
1: Oh, yeah, it's pretty
0: serious. Yeah, there it was. There chunk it
1: I don't ever post for that photo, people.
0: I do that all the time, every time I can.
1: For that photo.
0: It's just myself.
3: It's out there forever.
0: Everyone.
3: This is horrible.
0: It's out there forever. There's
3: you
0: nothing
3: you can
0: do.
3: You gotta be careful, people, selfie. With your photos.
1: Yeah, you do. It's there, you guys.
2: I'm posing for that.
0: I mean, it's delightfully cute. Oh, I'll do whatever.
2: Yeah, no.
0: You do whatever she tells you. Oh,
3: there's another one.
0: Yeah, there was another one. Yeah, oh, yeah, there was the Verlander. Oh, it looks,
1: she's ready. Yeah. He smacked that ass.
2: I never realized that.
1: I didn't either because look, oh, see his hands on it there.
3: Uh-huh.
1: He had smacked that ass.
0: Yeah.
3: Well, they've been married a long time, so it works, it right?
1: Uh-huh. Oh, and his balls. That's right. I forgot we also saw
3: I didn't
1: his
3: see
1: balls.
3: That one. I don't remember this. I don't. That's not. Stop.
1: Oh, and his ween, his little Verlander.
3: No.
1: What a career.
3: Why did they take a picture like that? Okay, people. Don't take pictures like
1: that. Don't take a stage one.
0: That's fine.
3: Don't do it. You should learn from this.
1: Oh my God, I forgot all about his wiener.
0: Well, because it was like, you know, he's on the road. He's like sending stuff to her.
2: That one's crazy.
1: I know.
2: You can't take a picture of me like
3: that. Picture.
2: Yeah, she did.
3: She has. He didn't send that to her.
0: I tried to save face.
1: He's passed out after obviously receiving oral or something.
0: Atta boy.
3: Oh, you got to delete those. Don't save it on your phone.
1: I know. That's happening. Oh.
3: Oh, that's bad.
1: Little Verlander.
3: Oh, God.
1: Final weekend. Allegedly.
3: Really, what a career. Thank you, Justin Verlander, for all you've done.
1: Thanks for all
3: for
1: the
3: baseball.
1: All the entertainment.
0: One last start.
3: Yeah, that was amazing. Woo!
0: Yeah, I'm going to try to go. The tickets are $1 billion.
1: Oh,
0: yeah. I don't know if you know this, but people have realized he's pitching.
1: Oh, you should have got in ahead of that.
0: Yeah.
1: Too late now. More on the Dejan Love scam. You know this guy who was faking being a 49ers player, scamming ladies out of money? You guys, I don't know how so many people fell for this, but more and more people, dozens of more women have come forward to say, yeah.
0: My God.
1: I fell for it, too. Here's the latest on the story now from KTVU-TV.
6: A case that stretches across multiple states.
7: Victims in this case were targeted precisely because they were trusting, responsible people who believed they were building genuine relationships and legitimate financial futures.
6: The criminal case of Dejan Love, a California native who is charged with scamming over a dozen women out of over $1 million. The FBI says since this story unraveled, they've had contact with 35 new potential victims, all of them women. And there could be even more victims out there. With the alleged help of his co-conspirator, 18-year-old Taylor Chan, investigators say the two used fake social media accounts and fake football workout videos to trick women into trusting them, even using fake bank account statements showing millions of dollars.
7: Has drawn a ton of attention from the public. And unfortunately, like some of that attention has included jokes, mockery, and commentary that are unfairly targets and blames the victims in the case.
6: The FBI sees the comments people make on social media and don't want any victims to feel scared to step forward.
7: Victim blaming is unjust and it's harmful, and it overlooks the calculated, highly manipulated lengths these individuals went to in order to deceive and exploit others.
6: We asked the FBI where Dejan Love is from. Public records show he has addresses in Stockton, Walnut Creek, and Southern California.
7: He grew up in that northern central region of California. I don't know if it was specifically Stockton.
6: But the FBI says he went as far as using AI to manipulate search results on Google, so even a quick search wouldn't scare away potential victims.
7: I think you can exercise some like healthy skepticism, but also like verify with like other real people and individuals, not just on the internet.
8: That is Esteban Reynoso reporting. Love and Chan.
0: Thank you. Yeah, it's wild. So he had that kid who was an actual kid when they first started tonight, doing it, you know, like he's a whiz online. He set everything up. It made it look like even if you searched him, the first like few things is like, oh, yeah, this guy did play for the 49ers.
3: Yeah, it's tough if that pops up.
0: The dead giveaway is you never see any of the real 49ers carrying their helmet around with them to the beach.
3: Yeah, that should have been a dead giveaway, right? Sorry. Don't mean to.
1: Victim shame.
3: Yeah, but.
0: No, I mean, it's, and you know, believe me, I'm going to get scammed at some point.
3: I hope none of us get scammed.
1: Goth mommy,
3: I will not get scammed. Oh my God,
0: I wish they did. I'm just to believe it for a minute would be amazing.
1: That a goth mommy was into you?
0: Oh my God, just to believe it for a minute.
1: I know, buddy. It's going to happen.
0: It won't.
1: She'll be an Indian man named
0: Mira Jewel, but I just don't care.
1: They'll get all your money.
0: How are you, sweetie?
1: Moving on to celebrity dirt next. And they have finally revealed the exact cause of death of actress Hayden Panettiere. Here's the story.
5: Greenville County Coroner's Office revealing the official cause of death of actress Hayden Panettiere, saying the 36-year-old died due to the toxic effects of multiple substances, including fentanyl, alprazolam, commonly known as Xanax, a muscle relaxer, and an antipsychotic medication. Part of that mixture is what former DEA agent Bill Bodner tells NBC News is often referred to as the Holy Trinity.
9: How dangerous is this concoction of drugs?
10: It's incredibly dangerous, which really leads me to believe that this is not something that was prescribed by a doctor.
5: The coroner's report says there were no signs of trauma and the matter of death has been ruled accident. According to the AP, it also states the star's death happened just weeks after she had been released from a rehab facility.
11: Overdose. CPR is in progress.
5: Police say Panettiere, who had spoken publicly about her battle with substance abuse, was discovered unresponsive and in cardiac arrest in her South Carolina apartment.
9: How likely is it, do you think, that this becomes a criminal investigation now?
10: Yeah, I'm certain. I'm certain that this will be a criminal investigation.
5: Bonner says investigators are likely now trying to piece together Panettiere's final days to identify who may have supplied her with illicit drugs.
9: And Greenville police have not called this a criminal investigation, but they tell NBC News the case is still active and ongoing. We've reached out to reps for Panettiere and not heard back.
0: Life is just so crazy because I would have, you know, I can remember years and years ago. It's like, oh yeah, there's this hero show and here she is. I was like, oh yeah, you're going to be dead when you're 36 because you're going to get into drugs. It's like, don't do that. You know, like, holy crap.
1: Which likely started when she fell off a zebra while filming a
0: movie. Exactly.
3: That's how it started.
1: That's how her, like, pain pill addiction started.
3: Fentanyl. She mixed in there.
0: I know. Bad. Well, and the thing
1: originally
0: is...
1: Originally, I heard, and this could have been a totally fake report, that it was a mixture already done, and there was too much fentanyl in it.
3: That's maybe that was just speculation. Right? Because of the other drug combination, I don't know.
0: We have to remember that allegedly, the other two people that were brothers, right, mm-hmm. were also in the home. They were, like, asleep the whole entire time, completely out cold.
3: On it too, right?
0: Yeah.
1: So. Right. I'm sure they all did it.
0: So it was just, like, a weird...
1: She's also
0: two people are
1: girl.
0: Fine, and then mm-hmm. one person's not, because it is probably like a weight thing,
1: right?
0: You know, just how much you can handle and not.
1: All right, in some other celebrity dirt today, a looks maxing influencer, Clavicular.
0: Do you know this guy? This guy's great. I follow all of his content.
1: You sure shouldn't say he's great. He's facing some serious charges. He's charged with rape.
3: Okay, that's not good.
1: Not good at all.
0: He gets some stuff wrong.
1: I almost talked about this guy the other day on the show because he has this crazy way that he enlarged his penis by hanging like a shopping bag.
0: Oh, I did weights.
1: Full of stuff from it.
3: Yeah. Obviously, something's wrong with him.
1: I, for sure.
3: You know.
0: Well, isn't based he? On everything. I think he's like completely bald.
2: Is that the guy where they ripped his...
1: No, that's not this guy.
0: Oh, it's not. I thought this was this guy.
2: Is this the jaw guy? Was he big on the jaw stuff?
0: So, but...
1: I thought that was a different influence. Maybe you're right, Chuck.
0: I don't know. They're all the same to me. Yeah. They're all the same to me. I don't care. I don't have no idea what this guy's really about.
1: Androgenic is the one that had his way gripped off.
0: Oh, okay. That's amazing.
1: This is Clavicular. Anyway, here's the story.
0: Men, stop watching this
1: Get
0: a real person in your life.
12: A famous influencer is known for his controversial takes on masculinity and tips on how to enhance your looks is accused of bringing a minor to his parents' house on Cape Cod, plying her with vodka and raping her.
13: Everyone knows what looks maxing is.
12: Braden Peters, the so-called looks maxing influencer and streamer known as Clavicular, denies the claims. His followers tune in for Peters' extreme takes on male attractiveness, including drug use, a testosterone regimen, and his claim that he smashed his jawbone with a hammer to reshape his face when he was younger. Police say his alleged rape victim was 17 in May 2025 when she told them Peters invited her to stream videos online to make her name known on social media. She said his mother and grandmother were home at the time and he was aware of her age. After consuming alcohol, the teen said she began to be flirty. After two or three cups of vodka, she said she and Peters began to have sex and she fell asleep, waking the next morning to Peters on top of her. At no time, she told police, did she consent. Peters responded to the charges on social media, posting, "Happens to all successful young men. People try to come for your money. Greed is evil." Peters is not in custody, David. He's due next month in a Cape Cod courtroom to answer the charges.
3: Yeah, watch out for that guy.
0: I mean, all of them. Watch out for all of them.
1: Watch out for all of them.
0: You know?
1: The fact that people could be smashing their face with hammers to try and get a better jaw, Chuck, is insane.
3: It's like American Psycho.
1: Very much.
3: You know, but even kicked up.
0: Yeah, but the problem is there's just all these young men that don't have like a good influence in their life, and they're searching for something. They find dudes like this and they are trying to learn about what it is to be a man from these dudes. It's like, come on, man.
1: Yeah, he was on, I believe, Howie Mandel's podcast, if that's a thing.
0: That is a thing, and it's terrible.
1: But he said that he enlarged his penis with the shopping bag hanging technique. He filled it with books or weights, wrapped it around the base of his penis, and let it hang to stretch the tissue, and he gained a lot of length that way. He even would do it while driving.
0: It's pretty tough to do it while driving. I've tried
1: just look what's happening in the Jubaru later today.
2: He's just saying all the nonsense.
0: That's what I mean. Like these poor kids, you know, like they're just being lied to.
2: Who wants to listen to this guy? What's he in? Cowboy boots?
0: Yeah. Like what does he have on his feet right there?
1: It's like shoes and socks.
0: Right. And you're going to take this guy seriously?
3: I never listen to this podcast.
1: Well, no.
3: Howie Mandel.
1: None of it.
3: Oh.
0: The only thing I know about the Howie Mandel podcast is that Bill Burr and Billy Corgan were both brought on the same time because they're allegedly brothers.
3: Mm-hmm.
1: And it went wrong, right?
0: Went wrong. That's the only thing I know about his.
2: Didn't we watch it?
0: We might have.
1: Something.
0: It's the only thing I know.
2: It was him. He's a swinger or something, right? He was talking to his daughter.
0: Oh, we did watch something.
1: We watched a bit of it. Yeah.
2: Is that right? That's all I know about him.
1: He was talking about going to a rub and tug or something.
2: Rub and tug.
3: He gets attention for his podcast. That's it.
1: All right, another celebrity in Allegation Alley. This one we've heard about several times through the years, but now a case against Steven Tyler is going forward. Here's the latest from NBC News.
14: Hey, what's happening?
15: Aerosmith frontman Steven Tyler expected to walk into a courtroom soon. Known to millions as a rock star and more recently as a judge on American Idol, he's facing a civil case accusing him of sexually assaulting an underage girl decades ago. But in a twist earlier this week, the judge recusing herself, likely postponing the trial that was supposed to start later this month. Still, the 78-year-old is being sued by a woman who claims in a lawsuit that he used his fame to, quote, groom, manipulate, exploit, and sexually assault her, starting in 1973 when she was just 16 years old. The 2022 lawsuit says over the next 3 years, Tyler became the girl's legal guardian and later coerced her into getting an abortion when she became pregnant with his child. The plaintiff, Julia Misley, formerly known as Julia Holcomb, has spoken about the relationship publicly over the years.
16: I was under age and he became my legal guardian. I lived with him in Boston and I traveled with him on tour.
15: Tyler has acknowledged the relationship but denied each and every allegation of sexual assault, battery, and infliction of emotional distress in a 2023 court filing seeking to get the lawsuit dismissed. But his 2011 memoir describes meeting a 16-year-old after a 1973 show in Seattle, writing, "With my bad self being 26 and she barely old enough to drive and sexy as hell, I just fell madly in love with her."
3: Well, there
15: detailing
3: you go.
15: A lengthy relationship. I was so in love, I almost took a teen bride. Her parents fell in love with me. Signed.
1: Oh my God, it's right there in print.
3: He wrote it in his book.
1: That's insane. Okay.
3: So
1: he just didn't think anything would happen or come of it? That's wild.
15: Over for me to have custody so I wouldn't get arrested if I took her out of state. While these lines were included in Ms. Lee's lawsuit, it's not clear whether the lines are about her, as Tyler never mentions her by name.
0: Yeah, but
17: Steven Tyler's memoir is a one-sided piece of evidence. It only helps the plaintiff, and it only hurts Steven Tyler, especially because juries and judges love unforced errors. They love when people step in it on their own.
15: Lawyers for both Tyler and Ms. Lee declined to comment to NBC News. You may think that Ms. Lee missed her chance to bring a lawsuit as the alleged conduct was half a century ago, but in a 2022 statement, Ms. Lee said, "I have discovered that through a recent change in the law, I have a new opportunity to take legal action against those that abused me in my youth."
1: So wild. So maybe he thought before this change in the law,
0: that's what it is, 25 years or something.
1: Yes.
3: But even to write that and to, not be ashamed of that.
0: It's just so creepy.
1: Because all you have to do is find out how many people he took legal custody of.
3: Yeah. Oh, God.
1: Right?
0: Uh-huh. That's it.
1: And then you've narrowed it down. I'm sure just the one.
0: Maybe not.
1: Oh, God.
3: He didn't raise his own daughters.
1: True.
0: No.
3: Thank God. Someone else did. Thank God. Yeah.
1: All right, Orlando Bloom has a threesome scene in his upcoming movie, Bucking Fastard.
3: Okay.
1: That's the name of the movie.
0: Yep.
1: It's getting a lot of heat because he had a threesome with real-life sisters, Kate and Rooney Mara.
3: Oh.
1: Fans aren't into this. One person said, ooh. This is appalling.
0: Yeah, that's really appalling.
1: I will not be seeing this film.
3: Part. It's gross.
1: Another one said, what the F is happening? Why would these ladies agree to this?
0: They haven't watched a lot of porn lately.
1: No. But that's fake.
0: Yes, it is.
1: Those aren't real sisters.
0: Yes, it is.
1: Someone said, I'm shocked they're not doing stuff to each other. Now, people are defending them, saying they are actors. It's called acting. Mm-hmm. Bucking Fastard doesn't have the theatrical release date yet. So far, it's been just announced at some film festivals.
3: Hmm.
0: That's crazy, because they're great, but...
3: Rooney Mara. I don't know the other sister.
1: Kate?
3: Yeah.
1: Kate and Ellie is one of the first things that come up. Mm. She's...
3: Yeah, you got to kiss your sister? Is that what happened?
0: Like this, I don't know if they did or do they just... Because this is the thing. There have been a lot of porn sisters. There's been a lot of porn sisters, okay? Real porn sisters. And generally, they just do stuff with the guy. They don't do stuff to each other. Now, some of them...
3: I think that they...
0: Some of them do.
1: Well, at least...
3: I think they do. I mean, I saw a scene, I don't know, on one of these sites...
0: I guess I don't know the sister.
1: Is there muff diving? What are you seeing?
3: It's like, no, I'm not seeing that. I just saw them kiss really quick. Okay. Page 6 had it.
0: Yeah, that's weird. So I mean, it is weird.
1: They make out.
0: That they do stuff together.
1: Appalling and disgusting.
0: Yeah, I'm just saying, porn's been doing it for years.
1: I understand,
3: but that's porn.
1: That's not real life sisters.
0: No, you know what I mean? No, like they not do have, like, there are sisters. There are, like...
3: Right, but it's still in the porn world where the people are kind of, messed up.
0: Yeah. Yes. All on drugs. Yeah, I get it. I understand that.
1: Oh, here's a little...
3: Yeah, that's what I saw.
1: Okay. Oh, yeah.
0: Oh, wow. That is... Right? That's insane.
1: Is that the sisters, though?
3: I don't know. That was the blonde.
1: No, she's another actress.
3: That's what I thought. Where's the sister?
1: I think that may be a scene from a different movie. He's done a lot of threesome scenes, I guess.
3: He has?
0: For him.
3: Okay. Well, who knows?
0: I will say, if they are simulating doing stuff together and actually, like, your tongue is in your sister's mouth, that is weird stuff. If they are just both making out with Orlando Bloom at the same time...
3: Yeah.
0: Then that is less weird.
3: Right.
1: My ex-girlfriend from high school and her used to eat, okay.
3: Is that the text coming in?
1: Yeah,
3: the
1: text are flying in.
3: Wow. Interesting.
1: Yeah. Eat each other.
0: Yeah.
3: People are different.
0: Yep. Wild.
1: Wild times. Matthew McConaughey's methods may be a bit unconventional, but he gets results. Case in point, Jimmy Kimmel got emotional during this year's Emmy Awards when his longtime band leader was honored during the In Memoriam segment. So he went to the bathroom to try and, you know, gather himself, I guess.
0: Sure.
1: And Matthew McConaughey was at one of the urinals.
3: Oh, God.
0: Well, well, well.
3: I think that's a nightmare.
0: Well, yeah, like in one of my most emotional moments, Matthew McConaughey
3: is
0: there.
3: I'm sure he's going to give him a lovely
1: Matthew saw
3: speech.
1: That Jimmy had been crying, so he came over to give him a long hug. Then Jimmy noticed something. He said, wait.
0: Is your penis still out?
1: Is your penis out?
3: What?
0: I knew it.
1: And Matthew replied, yes. Yes, it is.
3: Okay, that's what, okay.
1: In fact, I'm going to rub it against you a little bit.
3: No.
1: Turns out it was just what Jimmy Kimmel needed. He said, I tell you, that lightened that moment considerably.
3: Okay.
0: If in my saddest moment, Matthew McConaughey rubbed his penis on me, I can't say it wouldn't improve things.
3: Really?
0: I mean, you just don't know. I don't know how to take that.
1: Would you like Matthew McConaughey to rub his penis on you, Jason?
2: I wouldn't hate it.
0: No.
2: All right.
3: Strange. You're at a urinal and
0: very
3: that happens.
0: Odd, yeah.
3: Like,
0: you're right, though. I thought he would give some kind of like, you know, he is just known for these epic, long.
3: Yeah.
2: Reminds me of my father would do this.
1: Right.
0: You know what I mean?
1: Sort of speech.
0: Mm-hmm.
1: Nope. Just rubbed his dick on him.
3: Incredible. The hug was nice. He could have put that away, though, first, I guess.
1: Yeah. Wrap up what you're doing, then give me a hug. Maybe wash them hands a bit.
0: Yeah, to open penis hug anyone is wild, yep. Unless it's, you know,
3: a lady that
0: allowed.
1: Some Dolly scandal to get to next.
0: Stop it. Don't you dare sully her name.
1: I'm not sullying her. Jesus.
3: Why is there a scandal?
1: Okay, so remember her nephew who released the video announcing her death?
0: Okay.
3: No.
1: Brian Seaver is his name. And when they announced Dolly's death, he's the one that did it.
0: Oh, that guy. Yeah.
3: Oh, okay. Yeah, I saw that. A little bit of that.
1: So he has been her head of security for decades. But now he's been fired, being accused of extortion. And the people who are now in charge of security say he's never to step foot anywhere near any of her properties again. He's responding to those claims this morning. Here's the latest from ABC.
18: Hey, everyone. My name is Brian Seaver, son of Cassie Parton, and I'm representing the Parton and Owens family today, announcing the passing of my Aunt Dolly.
19: 4 weeks after the world saw him in that video, the nephew who told the world that Dolly Parton had passed away is now accused of threatening her estate.
18: As her head of security for more than two decades, a role my father Larry held before me.
19: Brian Seaver, speaking to ABC News overnight, confirms he's been fired from his job as head of security for Dolly's properties. And now the company Dolly set up to protect her legacy is suing him, requesting a restraining order. According to court documents first obtained by the New York Times, People, and TMZ, the lawsuit claims Seaver began making threats before Dolly died, with Seaver allegedly threatening to destroy the entire brand unless he was paid money. But overnight, Seaver fiercely denying those accusations, telling ABC News, I've never threatened anyone. They are my friends and they are my brothers and colleagues. Seaver says messages he sent were not about Dolly's estate, but rather a business partner he claims mistreated Dolly. He says Dolly's manager was at odds with the very people that I was calling out. And this was a private discussion used against me as some sort of threat against him. Dolly's manager has not responded to our request for comment. Seaver says he has questioned the documents that he says Dolly was asked to sign on her deathbed. He claims his questioning of those documents would seem to be the impetus for this hostility.
20: ABC News has not independently reviewed the court documents. People magazine reports a judge has granted the restraining order against Seaver as the lawsuit moves forward. Seaver calls the restraining order a publicity stunt.
0: So crazy.
1: So much money to be had.
3: That's
1: there,
3: it.
1: Right?
3: Of course, there's fights
1: this is
3: over
1: when
3: it.
1: Things get nasty.
0: Everyone lines up to get their piece.
3: Yep.
1: Everyone wants a piece. Now, also, we're hearing that Dolly secretly traveled to Germany for some experimental cancer treatment. Sources familiar with the situation say she privately battled cancer during the final year of her life and did seek treatment overseas. She flew to Frankfurt on a private jet to undergo the treatment. It's not clear what the procedure involved, but she remained in Germany for at least a week before she returned home. Dolly believed the treatment helped restore her strength and she felt like it had been effective. She died August 25th following her private battle with cancer. When Dolly had been hospitalized and wasn't doing well, I guess that's when she revealed to some family members that she had underwent this treatment.
3: Did they ever disclose the type of cancer
1: they
3: had?
1: No, they did not.
0: No, they haven't. I don't.
3: Huh.
1: They didn't say what type of cancer she battled. They didn't say the experimental treatment she underwent.
3: I guess you try anything, I guess.
1: She wanted it, I guess, all to be very...
0: Yeah.
1: Very secret, very private. She claimed she didn't want any of her fans to be worrying about her, right?
0: Yeah, that was her whole thing. Yep.
1: And she, we've seen those videos where she said she just wasn't really taking care of herself as her husband was sick.
0: Right. It's just nuts. So maybe, I guess, what, you know, maybe you realized some stuff was going on, but then you didn't pay attention to it.
3: Then
0: by the time you went and got it checked, it was probably bad.
1: It was too late. And this is weird. Wendy's is really struggling.
0: Yeah.
1: The fast food chain is having a really hard time. One of their biggest franchisees has announced, I believe they're going to file for bankruptcy.
0: Or oh, yeah, I saw something about
1: bankruptcy
0: that.
1: Protection. Yep. Well, they figured out a way to turn it around, though.
0: Free Frosties?
1: They're going to release an emo album today.
0: Oh, God, that's stupid.
3: Emo album?
0: Oh, my God, don't.
1: They teased a graphic of the Wendy's logo with side bangs swooping over one of her eyes.
0: I mean, I do like that more, but...
1: They also shared a 6-song track list. One is, she said she didn't want fries, she lied. Salt in the wound. I miss the sunroom.
0: God, I hope I don't really like this.
1: Best combo meal on the worst night of my life. It's not a phase, it's a 10-piece. And my Frosty's funeral.
0: Yep. AI songs. AI songs.
2: Has to be, right?
0: Yeah. Just AI songs.
1: Unclear if it's something that'll hit Spotify or Apple Music, or if you can pick up a CD at your local Wendy's.
0: I think it's about time Dave put an album out.
2: Emo Dave?
0: Do. Yeah, Emo Dave. Let's see what I can do.
1: Oh, yeah.
2: My pen ran out of ink.
1: Wow.
2: My coffee isn't hot enough today.
0: Yeah, gather all of the things that make Dave sad for me.
2: There's not much, so that's all I got.
0: My computer isn't working again.
2: The printer's out of paper.
0: Printer's out of ink. Printer's out of paper.
1: That's my biggest problems in the world, I guess. Yeah. That's okay.
0: Yeah.
3: That's not bad.
1: Yeah. Well, one fan said, I can't believe we're getting a new Wendy's album before the new My Chemical Romance album.
0: Yeah.
3: Hmm. Well, I wish them luck.
1: I guess
0: they're trying.
1: I don't
0: you know?
1: Think this will turn it around for them.
3: No,
0: they're trying.
1: But they did. Their CEO did say, "Hey, we screwed up. We really cheaped out and stuff."
0: Yeah,
1: he admitted that they like were cost cutting and it affected their bottom line because people realized they were eating crap and it wasn't good. And they were trying to get back to the good old Wendy's high standards.
0: Right.
1: They're also changing back to their old school yellow packaging. So that'll do it.
3: Yellow packaging.
1: An emo album and yellow packaging.
0: Oh, wow. That's what I've been waiting for.
1: I won't go back until they have a yellow box of fries.
2: How long ago did they have that?
0: Yellow? I kind of remember their fries.
3: Oh, and,
0: Yeah.
3: They didn't know they changed it.
0: No,
3: it's been that
0: either.
3: Long since I've been.
1: Yeah, starting on September 28th, they're bringing back their iconic yellow packaging.
0: There are a couple of their locations that I would drive by and you could not get me to stop.
3: Mm.
0: Like, I really think that they decided, they were like, where's the cheapest land we could buy and open a spot? And then it's like, yeah, you got that place incredibly cheap, but it's dangerous for anyone to even stop in there.
3: Yeah.
2: It was always my choice. If I was going to go fast food, I'd go Wendy's.
0: Wow.
2: Yeah.
1: What changed?
2: I stopped eating fast food.
1: Oh, okay. It's not like you went to a different, you're not cheating on her with someone else.
2: No.
1: Not like you went Ronald or anything.
2: Right. Not this time.
3: No.
1: But yeah, people were so excited to get the old school packaging back. They also want them to bring back the sunrooms in the restaurants.
0: I don't even know what you're talking about.
1: Well, they used to have salad bars and sunrooms.
3: That. Yeah.
1: Like, their design always featured a sunroom in their sit-down restaurant. Like, there's still, like, a few old-school ones left. They haven't renovated in decades.
0: Oh, right. I don't know. This,
1: that was their always original design, right? They always had a sunroom at the front.
0: Okay.
3: Why'd they get rid of that?
1: Just, you know, like the new modern.
0: Cost, probably.
1: Yeah.
0: You know?
1: And everything has to look the same these days. Everything has to look generic. And
2: well, no one's sitting in it. So you're building a sunroom for
0: like for nobody, you know? One old guy.
3: Plus, it could get hot in there.
0: Oh, you're right.
3: Yeah. I do remember it, though.
0: I do.
3: Yeah.
0: Because, you know, I love a good salad bar. That's the senior Dave in me. I love a good salad bar.
3: And the sun.
0: And the sun.
3: Hey.
0: It was built for me.
2: Yeah. Those days are gone.
0: Those days are gone. And baked potatoes.
3: Oh, yeah.
0: And baked potatoes they do. Right. It was my jam for
2: I loved getting diarrhea.
0: Another reason to love it.
2: Three-day-old chili diarrhea.
0: Oh, no. We'll take a break when we come back. Why was an older lady arrested in North Carolina? And why does she have our mugshot of the day? What's the crazy reason a couple was swatted over 50 times? How did a woman toast her skin? Mm. And why did a fake cop have to call the real police? We'll get to that and more. We'll return right after this.
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1: A 280-pound, 6-foot dude from New York was wasted, got into a tussle with police at Orlando International Airport. This dude was tasered 7 times and still didn't go down.
0: That full week at the happiest place on earth just broke him.
3: Probably did it. It's a broken man now.
0: I get it.
3: Coming into this, it was a different scene.
0: Right, he had like Mickey ears on, exactly. A t-shirt, but a full week at Disney and he's drunk and
3: wasted and
0: taking multiple tases.
2: I spent like 4 days there cleaning up people. Puke and poop. My kids got sick and they were pooping the bed.
3: Oh my God. I would just cry.
2: The next day, you have a full docket of happiest place on earth stuff to do.
3: Oh, I'd love to see you leaving the airport.
0: I'm like, I want to be put in a shell. Tase him again. He's got the Disney strength. He's got the Disney dad strength.
2: Yeah.
1: Chuck Luck vacation style.
2: Yeah, that happiest place on earth will jump up and bite you.
4: It's Dave and Chuck the Freak. 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
6: Yeah.
4: What?
6: Atta boy.
4: This is you?
5: Yep. Who else are we talking about?
4: Wow, that's a bold revelation.
5: Yep. You got to do what you got to do.
6: Just give us some tips for the people.
5: Yeah.
6: You know, if you need a flog, gotta pinch some pennies.
5: Open up your kitchen drawer.
6: That's right.
5: Rubber band to keep it on.
6: Mm-hmm.
7: Spank the hell out of something.
5: There you go.
6: No, you spank him.
5: Flogger in a pinch.
6: Oh. Yeah.
5: He likes to be spanked.
7: Jason likes to be spanked.
5: Yep, yeah. I made it just so I could get spanked.
6: Yeah.
5: I set it up on a rotating wheel. It was just me and the wheel.
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4: 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How did a woman toast her skin?
6: That's terrible.
4: Why did a fake cop have to call in the real police? But first, we'll start here.
3: Uh-oh, another bitch is tripping.
4: This older bitch has our mugshot of the day. 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
6: All right.
4: You'll see it in a second. It's the closest thing I've seen to a witch.
6: Oh, wow. A real witch. The classic witch.
4: I get North Carolina witch.
6: Okay.
8: Okay.
4: From this
6: the mugshot. Right North Carolina witch, and I'm all in. It's got to be like a charmed witch.
4: Will Chuck be all in?
6: Is this a charmed witch?
9: I don't know if this is one you're after.
8: Okay. Yeah, I don't think so.
6: Charlie. I didn't think so.
9: I don't know.
6: I didn't think so.
9: We'll see.
4: You can see the lady we're talking about at DaveAndChuckTheFreak.com. These guys will see her in a second. This 61-year-old woman faces drug and assault charges after Reidsville, North Carolina police served a search warrant at a motel. They searched room 16 at, I'm sure, the beautiful Royal Inn on Freeway Drive in Reidsville, North Carolina.
6: That's right near the freeway.
4: They seized narcotics and drug paraphernalia. Renda Rainey Riggins was arrested.
6: Oh, wow. Okay.
4: Charged with felony possession of cocaine.
6: Charmed.
4: Possession of drug paraphernalia and assault on a government official.
6: Bet she looks just like a gothy Alyssa Milano.
4: Next court date set for the end of the month. Also charged with assault on a government official as she kicked a gentleman in the groin.
6: Oh, okay.
9: Feisty.
4: Is she a hotter, older, charmed witch?
6: Oh, I forgot older. You said older. I forgot.
4: Ah, 61.
8: Definitely not.
6: Oh, no way. There's no chance.
4: Or
6: how bad is
4: she? A scary, like terrifying
6: witch of the
4: wicked
6: West.
4: Wicked witch of North Carolina.
8: That's it. Yeah.
6: Here we go.
4: There's.
6: Oh, my God.
4: I'll get you.
8: She's so scary.
6: Whoa.
8: How terrifying. Old is she?
4: 61. She looks like she's 161. Think she could be a real witch.
8: I think she could be dead. She looks like she's dead.
6: Yeah.
8: Possessed.
6: You're right.
8: What's wrong with her?
6: Reanimated.
4: What does her face remind me of? Is it a garbage pail kid or some sort of like...
9: She looks like a troll doll with the hair.
8: Yeah.
6: but I know what you're saying.
4: There's this face thing that, oh,
8: I don't know.
10: I want to know what she sounds like.
6: Oh, I mean, you know what it sounds like.
4: Renda Rainey Riggins,
6: get out of my room. Get out of my hotel.
4: Get out here, Renda Rainey Riggins.
6: I'm living at the freeway hotel.
8: Troll dolls are cuter than that.
6: Oh, yeah. Oh,
10: yeah. It's just the hair.
8: Yeah, just the hair.
4: The hair. If you just saw the hair, you could get hopeful.
6: She looks like the emperor.
4: Well, I think, like, if you took the face away and just saw the hair, you could think, okay, there could be an attractive face under there.
6: When the emperor is shocking Luke Skywalker with lightning, he is making a face where he's got the same teeth. Palpatine. Has got the same face.
8: Yeah. She never went to the dentist.
6: No.
4: No.
10: No, she's just been rubbing cocaine on those gums for a long time.
6: Yeah, those.
4: It is a picture and a mugshot you got to see for yourself. It is up at DaveAndChuckTheFreak.com. Go check it out when you get a second.
6: Oh, man.
4: Once I got to find out what the Royal Inn on Freeway Drive is like. Because I assume it's so one bad, of those places, kind of like Murder Motel down the street here.
6: Yes.
10: Yeah, two stars.
11: I mean, Murder Motel from the outside, though, you wouldn't. I feel like.
4: There's one of the rooms. Is that cocaine on the floor?
6: I don't.
4: Oh, it's Roach Killer.
6: Yeah, I was going to say.
8: Oh, my God.
4: That's Roach Killer, Lise.
8: Is that purple paint?
4: Purple paint and green carpet.
6: And look at that. I don't even know what
4: comforter.
6: I'm looking at.
4: That's a comforter.
10: Ooh. No. I feel like witches wear a lot of purple and green.
4: I think you're right.
10: It's perfect for old Triple R.
4: Yep.
10: I feel like that's her nickname.
4: Triple R?
10: Renda Rainey Riggins.
4: The only positive is it's right next to a Bojangles.
6: Oh, yeah. You do love that.
4: They got the world's best biscuits. Right next door.
8: All leads to food.
4: Yeah, you're right, Lisa. It does.
8: That's pretty bad.
6: Oh, God. She is, as far away from Charmed as you can get.
4: Yeah, it wasn't the dream you were hoping for. Sorry, Charlie.
6: Yeah, that's awful.
4: But yeah,
6: she was living there?
4: She's got to live there, right? Yeah, that's one of those, probably. Like, can you rent by?
6: There's a couple of them that I pass on my way home here with the construction.
4: This one has a month special.
6: Yeah, no, but I mean, like, that one is, like, what looks like a big hotel. There's a couple on that road that are, it's like they've got about 10 rooms.
10: There's some good reviews.
4: There's incredibly good reviews.
8: What?
4: Stop. There's incredibly good reviews on this place. Stop. I don't get it. Look, one mentions Bojangles.
10: That's Dave.
4: That's Dave. Right next to a Bojangles.
8: How could you not love it?
11: Dave reviewed it.
4: Look. Very clean, professionally friendly, welcoming, and that must be a family member of theirs or something.
8: Has to be.
4: Very nice. My husband and I like her. Wish the beds were more comfortable, but very sweet people.
8: He's very happy positive to have a place staff. To live.
4: What's Christy Stanfield have to say?
11: What does she have to
4: look
11: say?
4: Look at her there. She's visited there.
8: Oh, my.
6: Well, hold on. I'm making vacation plans.
4: Oh, my God, no. Aunt was the devil. She threw us out. We've been homeless. That's
8: what
4: a miracle.
8: That's what I'm saying. Like, they're grateful they have a place to stay. That's why they put good reviews up.
4: We've been homeless.
10: She's donating plasma and stuff.
4: Oh, that's what she reviewed. That's what she reviewed. The plasma center. Oh, my God, no.
6: Gotta do what you gotta do.
10: She hangs out with Riggins, right?
4: Oh, of course. They are tight. They were.
6: Oh, man. They know each other.
4: They were.
10: I think so.
6: I mean, you know each other.
4: Oh, what a glimpse into the life of the residents of the Royal Inn.
10: Christie's the local guy. That's nuts.
6: I mean, she looks just like the Emperor when he's electrocuting Luke.
4: Oh, my God. My God, she Betty. Loves it.
8: Betty.
6: Dave just played a Rush drum solo. yep.
4: Such a
12: imagine
6: Neil Peart Dave.
8: That's the best picture ever.
6: Oh my God, she looks like Andy Milonakis.
8: What's up? The whole family has glasses too.
6: Stop
8: They've
6: it,
8: all
6: please.
8: Put glasses
6: no,
8: on
6: we
8: everybody.
6: Can't.
8: Everybody
6: no,
8: gets glasses.
6: Please.
10: Oh, there's something. There's something.
8: Oh my God, oh, that's so
10: no,
8: funny.
10: No,
13: oh no, Betty.
10: Oh, Betty.
6: Oh, whoa,
10: sweet Betty.
6: You know, she can't breathe, but that doesn't mean she doesn't want to be fashionable.
8: Oh, no.
10: Oh, Betty. Oh. Betty gets her nails done at Clean Nails.
6: Jeez. Oh, I mean, God. Those glasses
8: does
6: are
8: Betty
6: incredible.
8: Have a mustache?
6: Listen, well, of course Betty does.
8: The other pictures.
6: You know, she does.
10: Betty's got a lot of problems.
6: Yeah, yeah, Betty has facial hair.
10: I mean, that one right there.
6: Betty's on oxygen.
10: Is that what is she wearing? Betty. A bra?
6: Mm. Yeah, I'm about tank
8: top. What's up with the selfies, Betty?
6: She's hot. To trot.
4: Oh, I gotta get Lisa. You gotta get them sweet shades.
8: Yeah,
4: oh,
8: I do.
4: You gotta get my them goodness.
10: Sweet bedazzled
8: take a bunch of
10: shades.
8: Like that.
10: Put your oxygen in and take your pics.
4: Life at the Royal Inn. Mm. All right, here's
6: what a snapshot.
4: Here's another lady that I'm sure is a gem in Charlottesville, Virginia. I have this question for you. How far would you go to avoid a drunk driving conviction? Would you drink toilet piss water?
6: No. No, I would not.
4: From a prison?
6: No, I would. No, Dave, I would not.
4: Would you drink prison piss?
6: I'm going to try not to my whole life.
4: One Charlottesville, Virginia woman went as far as to drink urine-contaminated toilet water in a desperate bid.
6: So, like, to try and
4: to
6: cut down
4: fail an alcohol test.
10: I never heard that one growing up.
4: I never you did know, either.
10: The penny under your tongue, all those things.
6: Uh-huh.
10: Toilet water. Prison piss.
6: Yeah, I've heard take ashes out of the ashtray. I remember that one floating around.
4: Yeah.
6: Penny. Any of that work?
4: Aaron Elizabeth Hoops, 43 years old. She's the one facing these charges. As a tow truck backed into position to retrieve a damaged vehicle, he had his vehicle's emergency lights activated. That's when he saw danger. A Mini Cooper traveling north continued to travel right at him without slowing down or stopping. The little car barely missed the tow truck by inches.
6: Jeez.
4: The tow truck driver threw his patrol unit into reverse. However, his evasive action failed and the Mini Cooper swung around and did strike the patrol vehicle. He activated his siren. He chased down the Mini Cooper, said it came to a stop. That's when he detected a strong odor of alcoholic beverages in the vehicle. She refused a roadside test. But things got weird at the jail. While there was no female attendant available, she advised that she very badly needed the bathroom.
6: Mm.
4: She said she had to use the restroom. She didn't care if someone escorted her or not. So because they have to give that test within 20 minutes in Virginia, he had to let her go to the bathroom.
8: Gross.
4: He advised her not to drink anything. And then it happened. While standing back up, she placed her hands inside the toilet, scooped up the mixture of prison toilet water and urine.
6: Holding cell. Holding cell.
10: Urine.
4: The officer was shocked by what he witnessed.
6: I mean,
4: he was all caught on his
6: body. You're not going to be able to drink enough. Even if there was some kind of way to like dilute it down, which I don't even think there is.
8: Plus, the officer's right there.
6: He's
8: so,
6: right there. Right. They're going to stop you right away.
8: You know, you're not. It's not worth it. I don't know what you're doing.
6: If I had to drink toilet water,
8: that's her.
4: Yep.
6: Yeah.
8: Wow.
10: She's wet.
6: Yeah.
8: From the toilet water,
6: probably.
4: Oh God.
10: Oh, she's like.
8: It's gross.
10: Bathed in it?
6: That's not going to help. I think it's grease. I think it's screwed.
4: If this is her,
8: no.
4: I think it might be.
8: Is it? With yeah, different Virginia. Hair color and glasses.
4: Whoa, and what happened, lady?
6: Booze, dude.
4: And you drank your own piss water in a prison?
6: Becoming an alcoholic.
9: It wasn't her own piss.
6: No.
8: That what is she? Just, with
6: you
8: got to
6: go top. You got to take the thing off the top and drink it out of the.
8: Is she with tank? The church in that? Well, oh, no, that's the name of the city. I'm sorry. It's oh, yeah. a church.
4: Yeah.
8: No.
4: Yeah.
8: It's like, oh, Joe, she's a church goer. No.
4: No.
8: What does she do for a living?
4: She works at a winery, which is probably not the
6: oh.
4: best.
6: Oh.
8: Oh. Oh. Oh.
6: Yeah, it'll catch up to you.
4: Yep. Probably okay. not the best idea.
8: No. Got to get some help if you're drinking toilet water.
4: Yeah. That's yeah, rock. Do. Hopefully that's you rock know? Bottom for you, right?
6: You hope.
4: Rock
6: it
4: bottom.
6: Should be. Generally not. It takes much more than that.
12: I think I broke my chair when I did
6: Oh, did you really? Wow. Did you bash it completely to death?
12: I did my aggressive special challenge clapping.
9: You drum rolled that hard?
6: He did. I mean, you could hear it.
9: Man.
6: Yikes. Yeah.
8: Wow.
6: His chair powerful. Is
4: she caught me off guard, that lady.
8: Oh, that was really funny.
6: No, I agree. Travis, the other one was yeah, even no. It was aggressive.
4: What if fast food employment is the next gang allegiance? Like, well, West Side Wendy's.
6: Oh, right. That's right.
4: Wendy's, bitch. Two Wendy's workers in Georgia were arrested after they broke into a car owned by a McDonald's worker.
6: Oh. I'm doing the BK walk.
4: The McDonald's employee looked outside, saw his car being broken into by two guys still in their Wendy's uniforms, and saw one of them run off with his backpack. He later told police he recognized one of the Wendy's employees because he had applied for a job at McDonald's last month but was denied. That makes sense. I feel like, let's rank the workers.
6: Okay.
4: I'm going to put Chick-fil-A's the king of the gang. They okay. get the cream of the crop.
6: Okay.
8: That's fair, yeah.
4: Right? Yep. They get the
6: yep.
4: nicest, most professional
6: exactly
4: people. Mm-hmm. I'm going to put McDonald's high on the list. At least they used to be. They had McDonald's University. They have a big training program. Like there's so many CEOs that say, I hire anyone, years ago anyway,
6: yeah,
4: that started at McDonald's because their training program was so great.
8: How do you right. know so much about this history?
6: He keeps up on it. He keeps up on it. He keeps up on it.
8: I don't know all this
6: He
8: stuff.
6: Learned it from the Red Lobster president.
9: Yeah, what the CEOs are saying about
8: yeah.
9: it.
8: Yeah. Okay.
4: Okay.
8: Okay, so I guess you're going to be the expert in this.
6: Can I say know. Something?
4: Yes.
6: There's a massive step from Chick-fil-A down to McDonald's.
4: And maybe I'm missing some in between that I don't visit. Right? I'm just yeah. basing this off my own knowledge.
6: Right. Depends the places you're going to bring up. But right now, I think you're on the money.
4: Because I'm going to skip a whole bunch and go right to the bottom.
6: Okay.
4: Because I'm putting Popeyes and Wendy's right at the bottom. On my own personal...
6: Okay.
4: I think they get
6: mm-hmm.
4: the people no one else will hire.
6: Yep. I think you're on to something. Yeah, with like...
4: Oh, BK, and then there's like the checkers.
6: TB.
4: And the,
6: you know, oh, yeah, yeah. We're not even doing that. Even, yeah. Arby's. Where would Arby's?
8: Ooh, that's Ooh. Not. I haven't been in years, but I don't think they'd be high, right?
6: It's
8: okay. I don't know. So I guess you'd be the Arby's
4: maybe
8: expert.
4: Maybe somewhere in the middle.
6: I think they're in the middle.
4: I've been there once in like probably my whole life.
6: Yeah. They've got the meats.
4: They've got the meats. Do they get the talent, though? Is the question.
6: They only usually have 1 to 2 people max working.
4: So I guess this guy who applied for the McDonald's job and was denied and had to keep working at Wendy's was pissed and figured they'd retaliate.
6: Yeah.
4: They called them the Square Patty Duo because they were attacking fellow fast food workers. The cops nabbed both of the guys, though. That's the good news. One is 33. Yikes, man.
8: That's too old.
4: One is 18.
6: Yeah, that's more like it.
8: 33.
6: Yeah.
4: Both were charged with breaking into a vehicle. They did get the guy's backpack back. Wendy's hasn't commented, but no joke, that location is currently accepting applications.
6: Oh, very nice.
4: Because they lost 2 workers.
6: Yeah, they did. I mean, they're devastated.
4: They are in trouble. Burgers aren't going to make themselves.
6: No, they're not. No, they're not. I think you're right on the money, though.
4: Okay, here is an interesting story. Crazy for this couple. You never know what your online comment will bring. This guy said something negative about a comedian.
6: Mm-hmm.
4: And his house has been swatted over 50 times since then.
6: Oh, wow.
4: Over 50 times.
6: So it's the fans of the comedian? The comedian has 12 to 15 fans?
4: Hey, so listen, it's never one you'd think of.
6: Oh, okay.
4: Like if I said this guy made a rude comment, I think all he said was he doesn't think he's funny.
6: Okay.
8: How'd they find him? Oh, I guess he has his real name and everything.
4: I don't know. The internet can get you. Maybe they'll explain.
6: Yeah, they'll get you. They'll get you.
4: But yeah, swatted 55 times because he said he didn't find Norm MacDonald funny. Norm MacDonald?
6: Passionate fans. Passionate.
4: Here's the story.
13: This husband and wife were terrorized in their own home, victims of relentless swatting. Police SWAT teams were sent to their house a whopping 55 times in single year. In one hoax call made to the cops, it was claimed Patrick Tomlinson had shot his wife, Nikki. The Milwaukee PD SWAT team swooped in.
14: There was 8 police. I was dragged out of my house. I was almost completely naked, handcuffed on my front porch, while our home was searched for bodies that were not there.
13: Who would do such a thing, and why were they targeted?
15: Thanks, I'm Norm MacDonald, and this is the fake news.
13: It's almost hard to believe, but it started after Patrick tweeted that he didn't find the late Saturday Night Live comedian Norm MacDonald funny. His comment angered an underground collection of knuckleheads that targeted the Tomlinsons for swatting.
6: I find him very funny.
16: This only gets worse for you. Then your wife has disappeared, followed by your mother-in-law. Then I delight in torturing you to death.
13: The Tomlinsons say they repeatedly tried to get the police department to stop sending SWAT teams to their home, saying in a lawsuit that the police had turned into a tool of terror against the very citizens they are sworn to protect. The police deny the allegations, but the couple received $575,000 in connection with the settlement.
17: We do feel like we probably deserve more, but it's not really about the money.
14: About the fact there's still no policy in place.
17: Right.
13: Has the swatting instances, have they stopped?
14: They have at this point.
18: The couple recommends police call potential swatting victims before showing up at their door.
8: Yeah, but I get why cops can't.
6: How many? Yeah, but like, yes, of course.
8: Initially.
6: What, twice? Three times?
8: Yeah, how many times you go and respond?
6: At what point is it like, oh, we got to go back to, you know, 1675, you know Bruce again.
4: Point. Or if that kind of call comes in, do they have to respond the same way every time? But you know, okay, we've had 4 fake calls here. You guys, let's...
6: Well, that's up, why they're getting the money, in. Right? Like, that's why they got the money? Because they did it 55 times?
8: Yeah.
6: And each time they are arresting me out on my driveway, I'm like, guys, hey, Trevor, how you doing? Rick, what's going on? Yeah, no.
8: The neighbors must have been like, what the hell's going on over here?
6: Oh, my God.
8: 55 times?
4: Yeah, and this one, he was wearing just a robe, no undies. Chuck, I'm sorry, man. I'm sorry, Chuck.
6: It's a good look. It's a well thought out outfit.
8: What SWAT was this? Like, well, how many times?
6: I'm this wondering when it was the first SWAT.
8: Was it the first one? Okay, because then
4: you're
8: after
4: always
8: that,
4: wearing undies.
8: Always.
4: You got to wear undies.
8: Be ready.
9: They don't even ask you any questions, huh?
6: No,
4: you're right.
6: No, they can't because they're like, they've been told people are being attacked inside and they're bleeding.
9: They say you shot your wife.
6: You know,
9: comedy is subjective, man.
8: Over Norm MacDonald.
4: I know. It's crazy that someone would take it that seriously.
8: Who's the knucklehead?
4: Again, I guess I don't have enough passion about anything to be like, I do not like the stylings of that Colin Jost. You know, like I don't.
8: You like to write it in a post.
4: Right. Like, yeah, no one is not that upset about anything that much where I will.
8: So many people
4: tweet
8: do.
4: About it.
6: Can I say, though, that there are probably 90% of comedians that I do not find funny?
8: Yeah, it's a high percentage. It's very rare do you find them.
6: You know, like comedians are a thing that, like, there will be a comedian that, and I won't name any because I'm not getting swatted.
8: Yeah.
6: that are universally loved by people.
4: Yes.
6: And then I see what they did and I'm like,
11: that's garbage.
19: Mm. Look at that, like, man with the puppets.
8: Well, right. Huge, I mean, I don't understand that.
9: Don't huge. Say anything bad not, about
10: listen,
9: him.
10: That's you. Enjoy him if you love him.
9: There's a lot of people with puppets.
11: But we all know.
19: Dunham fella.
11: You knew. I don't know.
9: The underground Dunham lovers are coming for
11: they're
9: you.
11: Coming. And get listen, Dave.
10: Good for you if you enjoy him.
11: Yep. Yep.
10: Puppet comedy?
9: If we get swatted over
11: come
9: the puppet
11: on,
9: guy,
11: that
9: dude.
11: Dead terrorist, that dead terrorist puppet, hilarious.
20: I love how Jason tried to give Dave an out. He was like, there's a lot of puppet, Jeff Dunham.
9: He doesn't care.
11: I you know, like, you yeah, I don't get tomater guy.
10: Oh, Larry the cable guy?
11: You know?
8: No.
10: Foxworthy?
11: Mm-hmm. You know, you sitting down with that?
10: This is what I'm saying.
19: All like, wonderful men, I'm sure.
11: Right, and comedy is all different, you know?
9: It's not made for everyone.
11: No.
19: You're right. Some people don't get the humor.
9: Right.
20: It's very subjective.
8: Yeah. Very.
11: Right.
19: Some guy said, my name is Ryan and I hate Will Ferrell. Did our Ryan say that?
20: No.
19: This is a listener named Ryan.
6: I think it's just a listener.
8: Yeah.
6: He's not afraid to put his name out there, though.
19: He said he's unfunny and he only entertains 12-year-olds.
9: All right.
8: Some of it's forced with him, you know, like some of his bits are a bit much.
6: Well, he's just doing the same thing now over you and know. Over. I understand that. That's all I do.
19: You know, I will say that the last comedian I saw was that Italian, Sebastian Maniscalco.
6: Mm-hmm. Okay.
19: I think that's how you say his name.
6: Yeah. Right.
19: I had never watched any of his stuff beforehand. Friends got tickets. We went to dinner. We went to the show. He was really funny. But right. I think it was more because I related to the ethnic humor. You know, living with an Indian woman, having, you
8: oh,
19: know,
8: so you
19: like,
8: could yeah, to I could what relate he was to, saying. Yeah.
19: Even though his was Italian, it same, was like every ethnic thing, family
6: yeah.
19: kind of humor, you know? So I thought he was really funny.
8: I think I tried to watch one of his shows and I didn't like it. So
6: yeah.
8: I gave up. But
19: I went in with low expectations. Like, oh, God, here we go.
6: Right. You know, I mean, God.
8: You know who
6: yeah,
8: I saw
6: I
8: that
6: can't.
8: Was really funny? Robin Williams.
6: Well, sure. Oh,
19: yes.
6: Sure. But that, there are people that don't find him funny.
8: Oh, but it's funny when you see someone live. It does. It is different.
6: It is
19: it
6: different.
19: It is totally different. Because again, you're working off the crowd reaction mm-hmm. too.
6: Yeah. yeah.
19: People are like, can't breathe because they're yeah. laughing so hard or doing this.
6: Yeah.
8: But they're breaking chairs.
6: Yeah. There's some big names out there that I've sat and tried to watch their stand-up specials like on Netflix and stuff. And I'm like, whoa, that's just an,
19: but
6: it's
19: even
6: just
19: if
6: not
19: you
6: funny.
19: Said, Dave, Sebastian Maniscalco sucks.
6: Yeah, you're not gonna.
19: I'm not gonna
6: swap
19: call
6: me
19: the
6: 50
19: cops
6: times.
8: No.
19: Yeah, I know. I'm not gonna call
6: I know.
19: The cops on you. Like what you want to like, friends.
6: Exactly.
9: What? Just tweet it out. You don't like the Puppet Man. Let's see what happens.
6: Yeah. Okay.
9: Don't. Just tweet it out.
8: The Puppet Man.
10: I don't like the Puppet Man.
6: People,
10: don't get out of here.
6: People in Fort Myers are burning the city right now.
9: I'm putting it out.
6: They love them there.
19: I you know, so I know someone that works at a big facility.
6: Okay.
19: Concert place nearby.
6: All right.
19: And he dealt with the Puppet Man.
6: Oh.
19: No one's allowed to touch them puppets but him.
6: Of
19: someone
6: course.
19: Someone tried to lift one and he almost killed them.
6: Well, it's his whole show, right? You imagine your whole show was this puppet and then like I dropped
20: well,
6: it
20: yeah.
6: and broke
20: I mean,
6: its
20: if
6: head.
20: You're like a musician, don't try and play my guitars.
6: That's true.
20: So I'm actually, I'm on his
19: I
20: side for that.
19: He loves
6: that week. I think
8: you're
6: I'm picking
8: the puppet
6: up
8: man.
6: Something
20: I am. I'm staying with the Puppet Man on this
6: wow.
20: one.
6: Yeah. Al loves Jeff Dunham.
8: Mm-hmm.
19: Sorry, Dunham lovers.
6: I remember being young and seeing him like the first time probably a special of his was put out and he's made an entire career.
19: I could look at his schedule.
6: Mm-hmm.
19: Booked, booked, booked.
6: Yep.
19: Right through the new year. Good for him. And obviously he's got a ton of fans out there.
6: That's what I'm saying. You know, like people loved, who was the, oh God.
8: I can't remember names.
6: Dane Cook.
8: Oh God! Come on,
6: you know,
8: yeah,
6: but people loved him.
8: That
6: he
8: was
6: ridiculous. He was packing stadiums.
8: Yeah, I know.
6: Packing stadiums. You know.
19: You're right. To each their own, my friends. To each their own. All right, so Chuck, you are desperately waiting for your meal.
6: Yes.
19: DoorDash is on the way.
6: Oh, so excited!
19: You're excited, and then Roberto sends you a text message.
6: I am sorry.
19: I've been in an accident.
6: I'll be right there.
19: It's exactly what happened.
6: I'll be right there. Where is it?
19: A man went viral after he filmed himself picking up his DoorDash order at the scene of a crash that involved his delivery driver.
6: I'll be right there.
0: I DoorDashed some food, and my DoorDasher told me he got in a car accident. And he was like, I can come meet him and get the food from him. And I didn't know my man got in a real car accident, because that looked up. I think that's my food right there.
6: There it is.
0: Is it for me to walk across and pick it up?
6: Yeah.
0: I'm about to go get my food. This car really up, and I'm about to go over there and ask him if I can pick up my food.
8: Really wanted that food, huh?
6: Oh, you're starving,
0: I'm
6: like
0: so
6: you know.
0: Up right now, about to go get this food. I'm trifling. This is in a car accident. I'm about to come pick up my food. Yo, what's going on, bro? You the DoorDasher?
21: Yeah.
0: You all right? Yeah. Thank you, man. You good?
21: Yeah,
0: I'm right down the street. I'm like, let me come grab my food. I'm so sorry, bro.
19: Look at all the damage from the car.
6: I know. It's so tragic, but my food's fine. Yeah. Yes. My food is fine. See you later, bud. Good luck. I hope everything works out for you. No tip.
8: Hopefully left him a good tip on that app.
6: I mean, I can't. I'm not tipping. I got to drive to go get it. You lose your tip. Negative. Review 1 star.
22: Can you take the tip back?
8: No.
6: You can't.
8: He won't be able to DoorDash for a while because his car.
19: Ruin his whole life.
6: Oh, well, don't. You know, let's stay out of the accidents.
22: I didn't know if you were able to take the tip back.
19: How could you be so heartless?
8: No, you have to tip. You have to tip good.
22: Kanye. Interesting choice.
6: Good choice. That's wild. He listened to a lot of Kanye.
19: So does Jason. Anyways, so there you are.
6: He does.
19: There you are.
6: He's twisted up about it.
19: Yeah, I know. I don't think I could do it. Honestly, I don't think I could go to the scene of a crash to get my food.
8: No,
19: I'm not going to.
8: No,
19: that poor man.
8: Nope.
19: I mean, the driver was really cool about it.
6: Yeah. I mean, I guess I would text and be like, how bad is it?
8: No.
6: You know?
8: Just, that's a loss.
6: Oh, I'd be devastated. Depending on the order.
19: Oh, so the driver has since posted a GoFundMe.
6: Yeah.
19: He said his vehicle experienced brake failure and he was involved in a major accident. My car was totaled. No one was seriously injured, but he's facing several challenges.
8: Well, he was at fault.
19: What?
6: I was going to say.
19: Do you think the GoFundMe's at?
6: I never believe brake failure.
19: What do you think the DoorDash GoFundMe is at for this?
8: Not even
6: $1,000. $77.
22: Yeah, $335.
19: As of yesterday morning, $14,000.
8: Stop it.
22: You're kidding.
19: $14,000.
8: But the guy that saved a baby didn't get anything.
6: No. He got nothing.
19: $14,182.
6: You saved a baby. Nothing.
8: This guy, it was his fault.
6: You drive DoorDash and you're not paying attention and slam. Oh, my brakes failed. Yeah, right. Allegedly.
8: Allegedly. $14,000. Well, well, well.
22: Did the guy who picked up his DoorDash, you think he donates to this GoFundMe?
19: He shared the link.
22: Okay.
6: That's nice.
22: Good. That's all you got to do.
19: Yeah. At least he did that.
22: $14,000.
6: $14,000. What are we doing? Let's go get an accident.
19: No, let's not.
6: Let's go ram cars.
22: I got one car in the shop right now. I should start a GoFundMe.
6: No.
22: Come on. Let's set it up.
19: Someone said, I did this. They crashed about a block away. I went to pick up my food. He told me it was just a fender bender and I was hungry. So I went.
8: Yeah, but it's not serious.
6: Well, that's the thing. You roll up and it's like.
8: I'd feel weird though. Thanks.
6: It's a weird interaction anyway, no matter where it happens.
19: Here's the other side. I was the DoorDasher. I let the customer know I was in an accident. They called me and said, could we come meet you? I told them absolutely not. Thanks. And hung up.
8: People, the food is just
19: it's all
8: powerful.
19: They can think about.
6: I can smell it.
19: No.
6: that delicious food. God. Just moments away.
22: So you drive to get it. Update on Red Bikini Girl.
20: Oh my God.
1: We have one once a week on her.
22: She went famous for dancing in the little red bikini, said she wasn't going to do OnlyFans, changed her mind, said, okay, I'll do OnlyFans. First week, 1 million.
6: Oh yeah.
2: I became a millionaire in just 1 week. Sophie Rain got $100 million.
6: Yeah.
2: But I got 1 million in 1 week, so Americans love Frenchie. I'm a Frenchie, so I think that I can fight. So, Sophie Ray, I wait for you. I became...
22: In an interview, she admitted that she did make $1 million in her first week on the platform.
6: Yeah.
22: She is the first French woman to generate that much money on OnlyFans over 7 days. And again, yeah, we checked. There was nothing really racy or...
6: I literally was in a big, long conversation
22: about her
6: at the metal detecting weekend.
1: I'm sure.
22: Of course you were.
1: That's a big topic of conversation. Well, I assume there.
6: No, but what was crazy was it was about hitting while the iron's hot type of thing. And like, you know, the whole just, do you do it? Do you say F it? I'm gonna put that out there. Now she hasn't done anything really racy yet, right,
22: Jason?
1: Hopefully she doesn't.
22: 1 week, 1 million. You got to show your small wiener.
6: Oh, you do it, dude.
22: Are you doing
6: a million
22: it,
6: in a week?
22: I'll show you right now.
1: For free.
22: A million.
6: Oh, for free. Right? You know, like you guarantee that people are gonna.
22: That's a no-brainer.
6: Yeah.
22: Yeah. I'll do all of it. What do you want me to wear?
6: Yeah.
22: What position would you like me in, Dave?
6: You're such a whore. A red bikini. I got this red bikini idea.
22: Absolutely.
6: Red bikini Jew.
22: Oh, my God. I'm going to lose half the people.
6: Yeah,
22: you got to keep that secret.
6: Yeah, that's right.
22: Half of them hate me.
6: Right. Yeah, okay, that's true. Right.
22: You can't even say it.
6: Yeah. No. You got to watch the words you use.
22: We call it ginger bikini.
6: Oh,
22: red bikini,
6: yeah.
22: Bikini ginger.
21: She's doing some stuff.
22: Is she? Has she done a little more since the last time we checked? It was pretty PG last time, right?
21: You see some nips.
22: Nips?
6: Oh, really? I didn't think that she had done any of that. But like I said, start the timer. Because you know what's amazing? $1 million in a week.
22: Oh, my God.
6: And then you know what's amazing? The next week you make another million. And then all of a sudden it goes down to 750,000. And you're like, oh, wait a second. I wanted that million a week. And then you show a little bit of your nipple. And then you make $1.5 million. Next and then you realize, uh-oh.
22: Got to keep the glasses on. It makes the whole thing.
6: You like that, huh?
22: Glasses. She wasn't wearing glasses in the original video.
21: But she wears the.
22: Oh my God. He's seen it. He knows.
6: Jeezy Pete.
22: Oh, wow.
6: Oh, she had them on her head, maybe?
21: No, she likes to wear them. You're not going to see the racy stuff here.
6: No,
22: I'm just seeing her dancing in this like PVC outfit.
6: There's not enough of this out there.
22: Very Katy Perry-ish.
6: Yeah, a little bit. Yep. She's sitting on a bunch of fetishes right there.
22: She is. The bounce, the jiggle, the PVC.
6: Thigh-high things with a little bit of...
22: Uh-oh.
6: Your mic's on.
22: Uh-oh.
21: No!
6: Your mic is on.
21: I do that too much. Oh, no.
22: Oh, the bated breath.
21: I wish it was like, I really meant to do that.
6: Oh, yeah.
21: I didn't.
6: No.
22: We don't need to hear your bated breath.
6: No.
21: You're not going to see the nip?
22: Yeah, where is it?
6: He sent it.
21: Do I have ESP?
6: He sent it.
21: When Bikini Jew, I don't have ESP. I mean, you know I'm looking at it. You know it's going to be coming to you.
6: Oh, wow.
21: What's going on here, man? I thought we could communicate.
6: We've been doing this a while.
21: Right, you know.
6: Hold on now.
21: You know the deal?
6: These are getting better. Whoa, look at that one with the holding over like you love,
22: Oh,
6: Dave.
22: This is way. She's showing way more now.
21: She's got a ton of it up here.
1: But not all of it, right?
6: No, she's not. Hasn't showed bottom yet at all.
21: It's probably just all custom stuff, you know?
6: Oh, you're right. Oh, the glasses. That's what got him.
22: Oh, my God.
6: Is it a Velma thing? What is your deal?
22: Velma? I hope it's not a Velma thing.
6: So many dudes have that.
21: It's not Velma, but...
22: Like, nippity nip nip.
21: Yeah, she's throwing her feet.
22: She knows what people want.
21: Showing her butt.
22: Oh, we're almost getting a little see-through lace.
6: It's only a matter of time, dude.
21: Oh, she's done it 100%. To make a million, you know that she's sending it to people.
1: Yeah, she has to be right.
22: She can never do it. She's not that kind of woman.
6: Yeah, but what ends up happening is that someone who's independently wealthy is like, I will give you $20,000 to watch you do stuff to yourself. Yeah. $20,000.
22: Absolutely.
21: They do.
22: They do.
6: For one video.
22: See if Jason's mic's on again here. Check in with him. I don't know if we'll be able to because we
6: can't. Oh, the internet is so slow. We can't even do it.
21: Happy birthday!
6: There it is. My God.
21: It's still one of the most unfortunate things.
3: Happy birthday!
6: That took 20 minutes.
21: I just did it the other day, too.
1: You did?
21: Jesse, and something happened. I was like, happy birthday! And I went, no!
6: Oh, no. Your lexicon, it's like a
5: natural reaction.
21: Yeah, happy birthday to me. Yeah.
1: But every time you say it now, you're
21: no,
1: the,
21: yeah. Yeah. I just heard Dave laughing at me.
6: Yep. Oh, that's terrible stuff.
22: You can see the Red Bikini Girl update. It's up at DaveAndChuckTheFreak.com if you want to go check it out there.
6: Yeah, things are heating up for her.
1: Might get more hits than our witch mugshot.
22: I think you should see both.
1: I think you should too. You should
22: check out the witch of the day. Mugshot. She's our mugshot of the day and get an update on the Red Bikini Girl.
6: I didn't know she was French like that. You did?
22: Yeah. Yeah, we
21: did all the research. Yeah. We're the follower. That way we can have more updates.
22: Ah, that's nice.
1: Once a week.
22: For the show.
1: Weekly updates on the show Red Bikini Girl.
22: Show crap.
6: Honestly.
3: Happy birthday!
6: She's had longer than 15 minutes, like, to me.
1: Yeah,
6: it's managed. Yeah, she's managed to make it last a bit.
1: To go for it.
6: Yep.
22: Someone said, Chuck is right. My mom started OnlyFans as a leather latex model.
1: Your mom?
22: Escalated quickly when she got a taste of the money.
6: Yep.
22: Now she does full-on hardcore scenes.
1: Yeah, with sorry her about that.
22: 23-year-old boy toy.
21: Oh, what's her name?
22: I'm 22, so it ain't cool.
1: Oh, I'm so sorry. That's your life.
6: Apologies.
1: Your mom.
6: Oh, mom.
21: Leather MILF?
1: Oh, my God.
6: Yeah, leather MILF.
21: You shouldn't have told me that.
3: Happy birthday!
21: No, that's really tough.
6: I mean, it's crazy, but send us your mom.
1: I advise you to go get some therapy young so that you have healthy relationships
22: please
1: later.
22: Please send us your mom.
6: That's really cool.
1: I don't want to see his mom.
22: I do. I'm intrigued. Send us your nude.
21: You're a legend if you send us your mom's name, man. You're a legend.
22: You're right. You are a legend. You will be legendary Dave and Chuck status.
6: Do it. Send us your nude mom. Don't send us your nude mom.
22: Send us your nude mom.
6: Just send your mom's name.
22: We'll take it from there.
6: Jason has never monitored the texts harder in his entire life.
22: He's like, Willie.
6: Dave can't get him to even look at the text.
22: No, refresh.
21: Nothing
22: yet.
21: You're a smart man.
22: If you hear a happy birthday, you'll know it came in.
21: I'm gonna send my mom's nudes either.
6: No.
22: Coming up, idiot criminal of the day. Why did a fake cop have to call the real police? Let's find out.
7: Criminal of the day.
22: This should probably go without saying, but if you're impersonating someone, it's a lot easier if that person isn't around.
6: Yes.
22: 60-year-old guy in Arizona arrested for pretending to be a cop. Why? Because he had to call the real cops for backup. They don't take kindly to that.
6: No, they don't.
22: Here's this guy's story from News 5.
23: Please give me your full name and date of birth. Scott Mellage.
24: Troopers say this man pulled over a driver on the I-17 near TSMC on Thursday. He claimed the driver was speeding and running red lights. The problem is, he's not a cop, deputy, or trooper.
25: Yeah, there's usually two different motivations. One is an impersonation because they want to kind of express like a citizen vigilante type of thing, or take matters into their own hands.
24: Brian Landers is a nearly 20-year law enforcement veteran and the owner of Landers CRT.
25: And it's not very common at all.
24: Court documents say Millage had blue and red lights on the dash of his truck and flashed his headlights at the car to get the driver to pull over. He then took pictures and videos of the victim's work badges. While Millage says he was trying to enforce the law, it wasn't his first time breaking it.
23: Court does note the fact that you have an extensive criminal history, at least 9 alleged felony priors.
4: Whoa.
23: Including for one for the same or similar offense that you are charged with today.
24: It's the third time this month we've reported on people in the Valley impersonating law enforcement.
4: I don't get it.
24: Lander says the fallout for real law enforcement can be there.
25: It makes the public leery about who is behind them and who is trying to pull them over, which can make it more difficult to law enforcement. The other thing that it does is that it does make it harder for law enforcement and community to engage one another, and for law enforcement to have more respect cooperation from the community.
24: Now, DPS believes Millage may have made other illegal traffic stops like this. If you think you may have been pulled over by this man, you're asked to call DPS.
5: He might have known.
4: Like, you know, I've got these Mustangs or whatever, and there's a version of them that is like a cop car. That, like, during the 90s, they made these cop cars, mm-hmm. and a lot of these guys will make them into cop cars. And I think that that's a little bit different than what these guys are doing. Like, to me, if you're in your car and it's just like a normal, you know, Silverado, and you are putting police lights into it, it's mental illness.
22: Yeah, no, you want to be a cop.
4: You like, just something yeah. is wrong, you know, like something's wrong.
22: Yeah.
4: You know, maybe you get one of these cars at auction, so you decide, and I, believe me, I hate Village People cops. I've said it before. Mm-hmm. They do the fake thing.
22: Everyone
4: they make,
22: slows down.
4: They make their car look exactly like a cop car, and I hate it. But I guess there's part of me that is like, okay, well, it's 'cause you got a cop car. So you went all the way with it, I guess. But if you're putting sirens in, you've got mental illness.
8: Yeah.
22: I mean, I'd love to clear the way. All I want is to clear the way. I'm not pulling anyone over.
4: I know, but
22: just clear the way.
4: I know. The second you turn those lights on, though, you go right to jail for a long time.
22: I know. It's not worth it.
8: It's not worth it, but
4: it's close.
22: Clear the way.
4: Oh, that's so nice.
22: And I'm home.
4: That's so amazing.
22: Nice. Those are my thoughts, not yours. I'm Dave Hunter on Dave and Chuck the Freak.
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22: When we come back in a moment, what did a cop do after he started having an affair with another man's fiance? Are more people claiming a popular roller coaster left them with brain damage? And has America reached peak pickle?
4: What?
22: We'll find out after this.
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22: Professional darts star James Wade is being ripped apart online for apparently farting loudly while playing a match.
4: Oh, yeah, he just pushed it out, too.
22: Stop it! He was forced to take to social media to deny the claim. He said, it was actually, though, the Velcro on my new shoes.
4: No. It was the unmistakable sound of a wet fart. I mean,
22: let's close your eyes and listen again to see if it sounds like Velcro in any way, shape, or form.
4: No, there's no way.
8: Not at all.
22: That is a wet fart.
4: I don't like listening to a fart with my eyes closed. Oh,
8: I can't believe we all just did that.
4: I know. It made it louder. It made me hear a fart like never before. Yeah, because my other senses were off. I was down a sense. Plug your nose. Close your mouth. And close your eyes and listen to the sound of this man's fart. I have the hearing of a fox.
7: It's Dave and Chuck the Freak.
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4: Tourists in Portugal sparked a bomb alert at a restaurant when he confused words for pomegranate and grenade. A language app gave him the wrong translation.
5: Oh, no.
4: They couldn't understand what he was saying, so he wrote down the word and handed it to them. The waiter took the note as a threat. The tourist was ordered to come out of the restaurant and lie face down on the ground in the street. Oh. So how confused is he? He just asked for a pomegranate drink.
6: Love the idea of Dave doing this. They're like, it's right here. Look, wrote down a grenade.
5: I made a pomegranate drink.
6: You wrote down a grenade.
5: No,
6: case closed.
5: I love pomegranate
6: case closed.
5: Juice.
6: Get in jail. Seizure, Dave.
5: Oh, I'm a saint.
7: You go home. I can't come to work because I was trying to order.
8: Guys, made a big boo-boo, guys. Tried to get a pomegranate drink, but I wrote down grenade, and I'm in jail right now. This is my one phone call.
9: Could you even imagine you do this by mistake, but then you get put on a terrorist list?
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12: Took on a humanoid robot in a cage match.
9: Oh, man.
12: And has America reached peak pickle? We'll find out in just a moment. First, Chuck, we're going on a roller coaster.
13: Oh, yeah.
12: Let's go.
13: Oh, man, I usually get pretty sick, Dave.
12: We're done with the roller coaster. Nothing ruins a good day at the theme park like brain damage.
13: Oh, you got it.
12: That's allegedly what some people are claiming about this one ride that we've talked about before at a Six Flags amusement park. Several people now coming forward suing Six Flags saying that roller coaster caused major brain problems for
9: them. That's not good.
12: Here's the update on the story from NBC News.
14: Tonight, a Six Flags roller coaster billed as a rite of passage for the ultimate daredevil facing multiple lawsuits accused of causing severe brain injuries.
15: These people...

0: Went to Magic Mountain for some entertainment, for some family fun, and they suffered catastrophic brain damage.
1: Attorneys unveiling three lawsuits against Six Flags on behalf of clients they say were injured after riding the X2 coaster at the Magic Mountain Park north of Los Angeles,
2: stating
1: none of the victims had pre-existing conditions and more than 100 other victims plan to follow suit.
3: It's the design of this ride that makes it inherently dangerous.
1: Six Flags bills the X2's 360-degree rotating seats and head-first face-down drops as downright scary.
4: She said, my head feels funny, and she fell over.
1: 26-year-old Naomi Greer Wilkinson still can't breathe on her own. Yeah. Parents Artemis and Josh telling us their daughter fell into a coma shortly after riding the X2.
5: She can't tell us if she's in pain. And as a father, that's extremely difficult to witness.
1: In 2022, Christopher Hawley died one day after his parents say he rode the X2. The LA County Medical Examiner ruling his death resulted from accidental blunt head trauma. Hawley's family reaching a confidential settlement with Magic Mountain just weeks ago. In a ride safety page on their website, Six Flags writing, our safety program includes multiple layers of review and oversight, and telling us today the ride has been closed since the evening of July 12th, adding they don't comment on pending litigation. Morgan Chesky, NBC News.
2: So it looks like this roller coaster is going around a course and at the same time spinning independently. Your chair just spins. So it must be that your chair is spinning in a way where you hit something, either a drop or a hill. You start going up the hill and your head is forward, and then it's like to have blunt force trauma like that.
6: Yeah.
2: It's got to be smashing around. How do they not know that this?
7: Well, I mean, did test dummies show brain damage? They should.
2: No, well, they should.
7: They should, but do they? I don't know. But also think about this. They probably spent a kajillion dollars building this thing, right?
2: Yeah. Mm-hmm.
7: They shut it down. How is that going to affect attendance? Probably quite a bit. It looks like it's by far the biggest attraction they've got there.
2: Yeah.
6: Go on that. Hopefully people,
2: well, it's shut down right now.
6: Would you risk it? Yeah.
7: No, if I knew?
6: Yeah. Like,
7: no, I wouldn't risk it. But did people know?
6: They didn't know. Now they know.
2: Also, how long has it been happening? Like, how new is this ride? Like, have they made their money back? Is what
7: probably
2: I'm wondering.
7: Not.
2: Probably not. I mean, I don't know. But there's got to be some kind of weird, like, centrifugal thing that's happening where your head is snapped back and smashes.
7: Let's see when it was built and opened.
2: I'm sick.
7: 2002?
2: Okay.
6: What?
2: So they've
6: That's
2: made
6: a
2: their
6: long
2: money.
6: Time.
2: They've made their money. So it is, you know, one in what? It's probably like one in 50,000 people, something
7: it's
2: happens.
7: Probably one in a million.
2: You know what I mean? You're right.
6: I didn't know it was open that long.
2: And that's what I'm saying. Like, it's got to be this weird snafu of like odd.
7: Something
2: circumstance.
7: Yeah, maybe you, who knows? Who knows what the issue is? But it took them a long time to put it together. But now everyone realizes, oh, we can sue.
6: Get it on it.
2: Well, you got to sue. I mean, you saw the
6: brain damage.
2: Yeah, you saw the people. I mean, you got to sue. You're not the same anymore.
7: No, you're not at all. All right. A lot of people talking about that flock technology that's out there. A lot of communities changing.
2: I saw your video on how to cut them down. That was great, Dave.
7: Thank you. Yeah. You know, that may or may not be related to me at all.
2: Uh-huh.
7: But there is, you know, a lot of people misusing the technology. Unfortunately, especially police officers. So bad enough, this cop is having an affair with my fiance.
2: Yeah.
7: Now he's following my every move.
2: Yeah, of course.
7: As well. That's what this guy is claiming in the Chicago area. Here's his story from ABC 7.
8: Anywhere I went in the country, I was being tracked. And it's scary. You know, it's really scary.
9: Patrick Dowen telling the I-Team he didn't commit any crime, but was tracked by Naperville police officer Oscar Maldonado more than 100 times using flock surveillance technology.
8: I mean, that's stalking. You start learning people's patterns or behaviors when they go to work, when they go work out, when they go to the gym, where I'm at, all that stuff.
9: The searches started when Maldonado began a relationship with Dowen's fiancée, according to an internal investigation by Naperville police obtained by the I-team through a public records request.
8: My ex-fiancée would tell me where I was at or what I was doing, and he was feeding her information. So he's an officer of the law feeding a civilian, you know, inside information.
9: Dowen going so far as to disassemble his truck to search for tracking devices. He brought his concerns to the Naperville police chief. That started an internal investigation. According to this police interrogation report, Maldonado searched Flock for Dowen's truck approximately 150 times Damn. Last year.
8: That's like a punch in the gut.
9: Maldonado claimed he was concerned for the safety of Dowen's fiancée. While the investigation was unfolding, Dowen got a stalking no contact order against Maldonado. That was later dropped when both men agreed to a separate 2-year no contact, no stalking order.
8: The investigation is concluded. We still don't have any answers whether or not a charge is going to be brought upon this officer.
9: Naperville PD gathered more than 100 pieces of evidence indicating Maldonado violated the law enforcement code of ethics, department policy, and abused his authority, concluding, quote, there is a preponderance of evidence that shows Maldonado did commit the crime of official misconduct. Not only does the evidence support this, but in his interrogation, Maldonado admitted to using Flock for personal reasons. The day that investigation concluded, Maldonado retired, essentially closing the case with no discipline.
10: Last year, we received a complaint alleging that one of our employees may have misused our license plate reader system.
9: Naperville Police Chief Jason Aries declined an on-camera interview, instead posting a video to social media.
10: We took the allegation seriously and acted immediately.
9: Both Naperville PD and the Will County Sheriff's Office sent the case to the state's attorney early this spring, but Will County prosecutors would not confirm or deny the existence of an investigation into Maldonado.
2: You don't have to anymore. Yeah, that's it.
7: And it's all gone. But what a way to have an affair. You know exactly. Okay, he's at the gym. We got him.
2: Yeah.
7: About an hour and a half.
2: You're right.
7: You know exactly never even thought about where that. The dude is at all times. You know your
2: He's
7: window
2: out of, town.
7: Of opportunity.
6: Just break up.
2: Yeah. I know.
7: Well, he had no idea. Like, she should have broken up.
6: Yeah, that's right. Exactly.
2: Yeah.
11: Yeah. Yeah. I mean, you said, like, why'd you say yes to the proposal?
6: Yeah,
11: go bang Maldonado.
7: Yes,
2: I know.
7: You want Maldonado? People,
11: and Maldonado, you're already banging my future wife.
7: Yeah, why
11: leave me alone.
6: Yeah.
11: And insult the injury.
2: Yeah.
11: You're banging her.
7: But I think that's it. He wants to know where you are so he's not caught banging her.
2: Right. Well, and also, too, like, there's a weird thing there, probably, where it's like, oh, okay, I'm with this woman, but yet she still has a fiance. So it's not like they're not doing stuff. You probably hate him pretty a solid amount, you know?
6: Yeah,
2: because I don't think you can play that game when someone is like a fiance of yours, like you're not having sex with both dudes.
6: It's weird.
2: Yeah,
6: it's weirdness weird. Not to break up.
2: Just break up. But also, you cannot date someone who's dated a cop. You can't.
7: They got access to too much stuff.
2: Too much, and it's not worth it.
7: Well, okay, in this corner, a social media influencer. In this corner, a 6-foot, 200-pound robot. Who wins the cage match?
2: Well, I'll say this. Eventually, the robot every time.
7: Are we there yet?
2: Probably not.
7: Here's the story.
12: First time in history!
13: Tonight, a fight straight out of science fiction brought to life in the ring and raising new questions about the future of fighting
7: butt?
13: On the battlefield.
7: Did you
13: social
7: say the
13: media
7: big
13: influencer
7: butt?
13: Frankie LaPenna.
2: Yeah.
7: He does have quite a large ass now. He does.
11: I don't know the man with the big butt you speak of.
2: He does all sorts of stuff. Like, you see him like running and stuff.
7: Watch out.
2: He's following
6: the big butt guy?
2: I don't follow him. I see him all the time.
7: Right, liar.
2: No, I swear.
11: You subscribe to the big ass guy?
2: I'm not.
6: You know all about him.
2: I do know a little bit.
7: Yeah. A lot of his stuff.
2: Yeah, this guy's really funny.
7: Oh, and he's got a big ass.
2: I mean, he just does weird stuff and he's got like a stuffed butt.
7: Okay.
13: Fighting a 6-foot-tall, 200-pound robot designed by a company called Rec and controlled by a human operator. You can see LaPenna land some punches. The robot kicking right back, at times knocking Lupena to the ground. Rex says fights like this are just for entertainment.
12: We are going to create something relatively similar to Robot UFC.
13: Another company, Foundation Future Industries, careful, posting this video of its humanoid robot firing a mortar.
14: It's not as much a capability limitation as like a ethical and policy legal consideration when it comes to using robots in a weaponized way.
13: This summer, Tom visited a robotics plant in Beijing.
15: It looks aggressive. Uh-huh. It's marching. Should it be seen as something that is going to be maybe part of your military one day?
16: No. Yeah. No. Yeah. We don't want the robots to do that. Yeah. We want robots to help people.
13: With technology moving fast and drones already being used in war, this bout could offer a glimpse into the future of fighting machines.
2: Let's see what that is. Big butt guy.
13: Stephen Roper, NBC News.
2: I can't believe you knew Big Butt. I don't know his name. I don't know anything about him. I've just seen him like do weird, dumb stuff, like running.
6: He always stuffs his butt when he does it.
2: I think so.
17: Is it real ass?
2: I don't know.
17: I think it would be more impressive if that was your real ass.
2: I have no idea.
17: Frankie left.
6: This guy. But.
2: See?
11: He's always showing his ass.
2: Yeah. I mean, that's the only reason.
17: You sure?
2: He's famous.
17: Fake?
2: I don't know.
17: I think it's his real ass, Chuck.
6: No, that's not. That's not. Definitely not.
2: Oh, come on. Oh, yeah. I'm telling you. So, yeah. I mean, every once in a while, this guy has done will pop up on my
17: cheeks.
2: Oh, wow. I don't know.
17: Those are his cheeks.
2: I don't know. I don't know if they are. It's all butt related, though. Okay.
11: Mm-hmm. Go to the pizza one. That's his real butt. It's right in the middle there.
6: No, it's not his real butt.
2: No, there's no way.
6: I keep debating this. It's so funny. It's like definitely not his real butt.
11: Hold on. Let's watch this guy make a pizza.
2: I know. It's great.
7: I guess he's from Grand Rapids.
6: He is? Wow. Yeah.
2: It's great. Aww. It's great content.
11: Well, you made it, Frankie.
6: Pretty funny.
7: Right? Yeah. Chuck, your butt has got Chuck's attention.
2: Yeah, I definitely.
11: The Big Butt Guy?
2: Yeah, like I swear.
11: Is that Big Butt Guy?
2: I knew. I was like, he's always in the same outfit,
7: khaki shorts
2: and
7: whatever.
2: It's always the same. Puts himself in weird scenarios.
7: All right, Lisa. I know you like to be warm, but here's a word of warning: don't toast your skin.
6: Okay, I
7: won't. A woman's frequent use of a heating pad completely toasted her skin.
6: Jeez, what'd she do? Is it a full body one?
2: She just lay on it for like way too long.
7: Here's her talking about it here.
18: She needs to have a sleepover and I bring my heating pad and then she sees my back.
19: Okay. Megan sleeps with this heating pad and look. Yes, we can
6: There's
19: see
6: no cover it. On
19: it.
18: She's like, oh my goodness, Megan, that is not normal. And she took a video of my back and decided to post it on social media.
2: Thanks
19: this is just how her skin is now. Do you think that's normal? It's Megan, turn around. Fine. Look at me. Look.
20: It's fine.
21: She's like, can you see it? Like, yeah, you can see it.
6: Who's this guy?
7: He's a doctor who says.
6: He's a doctor?
7: He confirmed she has toasted skin syndrome.
6: But does it go away? Probably, right?
2: I think over time.
6: Yeah.
2: Over time. Well, your skin is always replenishing itself.
6: Okay.
7: She has since turned the temperature down. She's
2: yeah, let's
7: for
2: relax on the heat.
7: Warm.
6: Yeah, put a cover on it. Looked like it was just all
2: sleeping
6: out in the open.
2: Over at her friend's house.
6: Here we
2: in
6: go.
2: In bed.
11: And she's a lady licker?
2: If I had to put some money down.
11: You're putting it on lady licker?
2: Yep. Yes, I am, Dave.
6: Okay.
2: And I'm putting some other money down on that doctor.
11: Male licker?
2: Yep. The bets are in.
11: The liquor bets are in.
2: Yep.
11: Speaking of bets, I played roulette for the first time in my life.
2: Man, that's fun, huh?
11: And you won, huh?
6: Did you get the itch?
11: You guys.
6: Gambling itch?
11: Okay. Amber loves to go to a casino.
2: Okay.
11: Does she? Yeah. Loves it.
2: Oh.
11: I don't.
2: Right.
11: I maybe spent $100 at a casino my whole life. Well, that's not enough.
7: We're in. It was weird. It was like a digital roulette, mm-hmm. right?
2: Oh, okay.
7: So I'm like, okay, then you're just getting like $40. We're going to put like 40.
2: Yeah.
7: Bucks in there.
6: So there was no dealer?
7: No dealer. Okay. It's all the machines.
2: Yeah.
7: So she bet twice, lost twice. We've got $20 left. I'm like, all right, black eight. She's like, you sure? I'm like, black eight.
2: Come on now.
7: Black eight, you guys.
2: Oh, wow. That's like, I mean, what is that? 37 times your money or something like that?
11: Yeah, I don't know.
6: So how much did you
7: 30 win? Times, unfortunately, yeah. I only hit the $10 instead of the $20.
2: That makes sense.
7: But it was, so 10 became 174 or something.
2: Yeah. Oh,
6: that's
2: wow.
6: Nice. Now one you're a gambling addict? Is that what life. You're telling
7: no,
6: us?
7: I've stopped. And I was out.
6: Okay.
7: And I cashed out.
2: Yeah, that game isn't like...
7: Cashed out. Black 8. Like, what are the odds?
2: It's unbelievable. You had some kind of download.
7: Like Amber was... Like no one. She was in silence.
2: Yeah, no one gets the exact number.
6: It would have been so much more fun if you would have been at a table with a bunch of people around, like you see, and then the dealer and the light, and you're like, black eight, and then like, yeah, and everybody cheered.
7: I know.
6: But it was just all going,
7: yeah!
6: By yourself.
7: Yeah, it sucks. Just me and Amber going,
2: oh, I can't start that stuff. I can't.
7: No, I know.
2: I can't be spinning. I'm watching the ball.
11: Who plays just one number? That's crazy.
2: I know.
11: And you got it.
7: Hand to God.
11: And then who cashes out?
2: Done.
11: Dave, let it ride,
6: not a,
11: baby.
6: Not a big gambler.
7: Dave Hunter.
6: I would do the same thing.
7: Done. Look at that.
11: And then you just should have
7: bet 20,
11: away.
7: But oh well.
2: I would have been there all night after that. I would have been there. It would have been
6: that's
2: like
6: most people.
2: 6 a.m.
11: I would have left down $2,000.
7: Yeah.
2: That's how it goes. There goes the slide.
6: Gotta take your win and go.
2: Yep. Oh, yeah. Smart.
6: And you always gotta do max, from what I heard. I never did max.
7: I know. I just learned my lesson. Yeah.
11: Max bet?
6: Mm-hmm.
7: I don't even want to know what it would have been. Yeah. Probably just double, I guess.
2: Yeah.
6: Just double. Eight.
11: It's incredible.
6: Mm-hmm.
7: I know.
2: Yeah.
7: Like, what? I've never played it before in my life. That's the first and only time I've ever done it, and it hit.
11: You gotta let the luck run.
2: Yeah, dad always hit max and let the luck run, and then he almost lost his house.
7: That's the other thing. And that's the other side of it.
11: Which could happen.
7: That's the other side of it.
11: Be careful out there.
7: Mm-hmm.
11: Be careful.
2: 1-800-GAMBLER.
7: Look into it, Jason.
11: It can't help you.
7: I know.
2: I mean, it's fun. Yes, they're fun games.
11: They can help you.
7: Yeah. One time in life, we'll play roulette together.
11: We're not.
2: I'll be honest. Like, even all the times we went, like, it would be the one thing I'm like looking over there and be like, God, it's gotta be.
6: I'm surprised you never did.
2: It's gotta be fun.
6: Like, lived in casinos. I know,
2: but I didn't gamble really. I would just put a couple bets in with Lisa and then like feared from running life.
6: Sports betting. Yeah.
2: Sports betting.
7: I'm no call me now or anything, but I honestly was like. It right away.
2: Black eight.
11: It's incredible.
6: Mm-hmm.
2: I mean, honestly, no one gets the number right on. I mean, sometimes you put down, like some guys will put down like 10 different things, and it's like you can be close to the number, right? Like on the edge of the number. I don't know. That's unbelievable.
7: Black eight, bitch.
11: Now, if we go, are you spotting?
7: What? Myself.
11: Oh, all right.
7: Oh. Are you spotting?
2: Yeah, he's got no slot.
11: They don't need a little slot. I'll win for you. I'll win for you.
2: Spotting?
11: Yeah. Take me out. Spot me a grand.
2: Listen, people do it. Like, people will spot poker players. They'll be like, hey, listen, if you knew Jason was this amazing poker player, you're like, hey, man, I'll pay your way into the World Series, but we got to... Whatever the winnings are.
11: Last time you saw me. Because I'd either lose it or I'd win big and then I'd just never show up again.
7: All right. So we're not going gambling.
2: Yeah, write that one down.
7: Everyone is really into pickles. Pickle flavored snacks grew 30% in sales over the past year. I thought the pickle phase had to be near its end, but
2: it
7: just keeps getting bigger and bigger. From chips and crackers to nuts, popcorn, and pretzels, pickle flavor continues to pop up everywhere. Pickle-flavored snacks grew over 30% in sales just in the past year, according to new research. It's also expanded to smoothies, cheese spreads, hummus, even pickle toothpaste.
2: Hmm.
7: Pickles appear now on 46% of U.S. restaurant menus. That's up 6% over just the past year.
2: I saw these moonshine pickles.
7: Moonshine pickles? Like pickles to get you drunk?
2: Like Old Smokies or something?
7: Old Smoky Mountain. Old Smoky Mountain moonshine?
2: Oh.
7: I know the Old Smoky Mountain. Yeah.
2: And pickles in it.
6: Eat pickles and get drunk?
2: I guess so. I mean, wouldn't you be absolutely bombed?
7: You'd think.
6: Sick. I'd be sick.
7: Yeah.
6: Oof.
7: Ooh, drunk on pickle juice.
6: Yeah. Moonshine, pickles.
7: But my kids do those pickleback shots.
2: That's it.
7: Like, they both love pickle juice.
2: Yeah.
7: Traditional pickles are most popular among millennials, but younger generations, they're the ones driving this quirkier flavor application.
2: Pickles, to me, just do nothing but ruin stuff.
7: I don't mind it. Like, I like pickles,
6: but I'm not obsessed
7: so
6: with
7: I like
6: them.
7: Deep fried pickles.
6: Mm-hmm.
7: I don't mind pickle chips, pickle flavored potato chips.
2: Nope, you like that. When you get a sandwich and they put the old pickle right beside it?
7: No,
6: I don't ever eat that. I don't do that.
7: I just got into pickles on a burger in like the past year or two.
2: Right.
7: So I'm new to the pickle game, but
2: the texture of a pickle.
7: There's a spicy dill pickle chip. Is it?
2: Well, I love a dill pickle chip.
7: Is it the Miss Vicky's that does it?
2: Hmm?
7: She does it good.
2: I love the flavor. I just don't like the actual texture of a real pickle.
7: Miss Vicky's spicy dill pickle.
2: Oh, I've had those, I think.
6: That'd be good.
7: Delicious.
2: Yep.
7: But I'm not, other than that, I'm not a crazy pickle man.
2: Dill pickle sunflower seeds. Delicious.
7: So you dabble in pickles.
2: I like the flavor of, I just can't eat a real pickle.
6: We had
2: the
6: pickle texture a lot this year because of the cucumber of supply.
2: Oh, you had a lot?
6: Didn't know what to do with them all. How many cucumbers can you eat? So we got a lot of pickles.
2: Okay, explain to me something.
7: We had a pickle a lot this year.
2: Yeah, it was your life.
7: Oh, man, look at
6: that's
7: all
6: my life. Your life is covered full of pickles.
2: Okay, so how big is the cucumber going into the pickling process?
6: I mean, cucumber average size cucumber.
2: So like a cucumber, and then like it turns into a tiny little pickle.
6: No, you gotta cut it up.
7: Cut it. It doesn't shrink.
6: And then you put it in the...
7: Yeah, you gotta cut
6: put it.
7: Put it
6: in all the juices.
2: So like the little pickles are just... They just grab a... I thought there was some kind of shrinking.
7: Well, there's different types. There's gherkins.
6: Yeah, there's different types. Regular...
7: Gherkins, a smaller one.
2: Huh.
6: Yeah, they have the tiny dills. Ones. We like don't grow those.
2: Yeah, like those.
7: Like you are a gherkin.
2: Yeah.
7: Right?
2: If I'm lucky.
6: Mm-hmm.
2: Thank you for that. Thank you for that.
7: 1 to 5 inches long with prickly or bumpy skin.
2: That's exactly what it is. I am a gherkin.
7: That's a gherkin. There you go.
2: Yeah, I don't know. I mean, I know nothing of the process, and I guess my brain told me that cucumbers shrunk on down to make pickles.
7: No,
6: they cut them up. Usually.
7: Normally cut, yep. Someone said I'm all about the spicy dill goldfish.
2: Oh, I haven't had those. I love goldfish, dude. Yeah. I can't have a goldfish bag around.
6: The whole thing will be gone.
2: Gone.
6: They don't fill you up either.
2: Nope.
6: You just eat them and they're delicious and then you're still hungry.
7: Someone said, morning, texting from Traverse City, Michigan, listening to the show. I hear you talk about pickles. Have you tried freeze-dried pickles? No?
2: I mean, to me, a freeze-dried pickle, I might be able to do because it takes the weird texture out of it.
7: Moisture out of it?
2: Yeah.
6: Hmm.
0: I don't like that freeze-dried stuff. I tried the candy. It's a weird texture
2: in
0: itself.
2: Okay. It ended up tasting like puff cereal to me.
7: What's this?
0: I hate a pickle.
2: What are you talking about?
7: Pickle potato pillows.
2: What?
7: Say what now?
2: You can't help it. You can't help it.
7: Dill pickle potato pillows? What?
6: Put that on
7: the shop.
6: Ooh, they only get 2 stars. Let's see the reviews.
2: Well, 2 people.
6: I was going to put that on the shopping list, but I don't know.
7: Oh, we can't unfortunately show you any reviews right now.
6: Why? We have to be...
7: The system is down.
6: Well,
7: crispy and fluffy potatoes lightly coated with dill pickle seasoning.
2: Well, I guess you can just do that. You can just do that yourselves, guys.
6: You can. Just make some... Cut some potatoes.
2: There's stuff called dill that you can just put on.
7: Yes, I could do that.
6: I have some fresh dill. I could do that.
7: I'm going to rush out to the grocery store now. We'll take a break when we come back in a moment. How did a suspect in a patrol car make a run for freedom? How did a Michigan photographer swindle over $4 million out of a family? And what did she spend it on? And how is a white trash millionaire in trouble with the law again? We'll find out right after this.
3: Previously on Dave and Chuck the Freak.
7: In Middlesbrough, England, a 40-year-old man was found on a busy street bleeding from his groin with his junk missing. Mm. So the cops shut down the streets to search for it.
22: We gotta shut these streets down! We got a missing dick alert! Whoop, whoop!
2: must
6: be. Can you imagine? You're like, excuse me, what's happening here? And then the police officer says,
4: we got a missing dick. Till we find this thing, you're going to have to wait right here.
7: I'm sorry, what?
4: Would you mind getting out of your car and helping us look? It's about 4 inches.
6: Put up posters.
4: Have you seen this dick?
5: Contact authorities immediately.
22: It's Dave and Chuck the Freak.
5: Freak, we're here till 10:30, and then Boston's rock sounds like this. Boston's rock sounds like this. Boston's rock sounds like this. And it's commercial free next on the home of Dave and Chuck the Freak. 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
4: I hate running.
5: I got into it for a minute, but then I just realized like my life at the time was just so bad. That was the only thing that...
6: It was like you focused all your fire on that.
5: Yeah, it was like a real like rocky moment in my life.
6: Yeah.
4: You were like addicted to running, right?
6: You were like Forrest Gump.
5: I was. I did. It was exactly like Forrest Gump. Yeah. I was just like kind of snapped one day.
6: I never thought about that.
5: And I was like, I'm going for a run. Yeah, I'm going to go for a run.
6: And he just kept running.
5: And I kept going.
7: I'm Forrest Green.
5: One mile, then two miles.
6: God, I never even thought of it that way.
5: The last time I did it, even I was just like, what am I going to do? 6 miles? This is crazy.
6: Yeah.
5: I'm out of my mind. Yeah. And then I just walked home.
6: That's also what Forrest Gump did.
8: I'm kind of tired. I guess I'll go home now.
5: It was exactly like Forrest Gump. It was a short time in my life where I just ran. And then I stopped one day. I'm pretty tired.
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9: On the way next, how did a suspect in a patrol car make a run for freedom? How did a Michigan photographer swindle millions out of a family? And white trash alert on the way.
10: Sir, news from the underground.
9: I'm Dave Hunter. Time now for a check of the news. You'd think if you had a guy in the back of the patrol car and it was all locked up, you're good.
6: Well,
9: not this dude. This big dude from Texas.
6: Really?
9: Just kicked the window out.
6: Okay.
9: And made a run for freedom. Here's his story.
11: Settle down back there.
9: It's moving.
12: A suspect, handcuffed in the back of a police car, kicked out the window and tried to make a run for it, according to a sheriff in Texas.
11: Why are they not tasing him or something?
9: Or stopping?
12: Video from the back of the car shows his frantic fight for freedom. The Houston County Sheriff says due to the suspect's size of 6 feet 7 inches tall and 260 pounds, two sets of handcuffs were used to restrain him and get him in the car. However, authorities say he was able to maneuver his hands from behind his back to his front, then began kicking the window.
11: I have a gun up there, so...
12: After getting an opening, he jumped out of the car feet first and took off.
11: He's actually incredibly agile
9: for a 6'7", 260-pound guy.
12: A deputy can be seen running after him. The sheriff says the deputy used a taser on the suspect to get him under control again. He was transported to the county jail in another vehicle.
11: What do you got, headphones on? What are you just not paying any attention as the officer driving?
4: I don't get why he didn't stop. I mean, there was other police officers that came up on the scene.
9: Yeah, they were obviously like, close
4: so
9: by.
4: So they called, or I don't know how it all went down, but it doesn't make sense that he didn't stop before that.
8: I don't get it. Like, I stop right away, and I give you a little tickle. A little ticky with those, tickle with those electrodes.
9: We're going to calm you right down. Shimmy handcuffs behind your back, and then kick your way out a window and slide out.
11: You could put 4 sets of handcuffs on me, so I could basically have my arms this far apart, and I'm still not getting them under my butt and around my legs. No chance.
9: These legs only go so high, Dave.
11: Nope.
9: Not not going to be you.
4: Yeah. The guy really wanted to get out of
9: there. He definitely did. But you know that they're going to get you.
11: They'll get you right away, and it's going to hurt.
9: It's going to hurt a lot. You're lucky it wasn't a bullet.
11: Yep.
9: Well, a neighbor is credited with saving a woman's life after a house fire broke out the other day in Washington, Missouri. Here's a story of what happened now from First Alert 4.
13: A fire broke out Friday night shortly after 10 in Washington at the corner of Calvin Lane and Johnson Street. Washington high school teacher Clint Schneider lives across the street.
14: Glanced out my daughter's window and noticed that our neighbor's house just had flames shooting out the window.
13: Schneider was worried about his older neighbor who doesn't get around well.
14: So I immediately thought she's going to need help and just took off as fast as I could to try to get to her house.
13: Firefighters raced there to see the woman who lived on the first floor apartment safe and the flames engulfing the bottom floor.
15: This would have been a totally different situation in a few minutes. In a few minutes, this would have been a deadly fire.
13: Assistant Fire Chief Mark Scornia credits Schneider with saving his neighbor's life.
15: We have here a genuine bona fide hero.
13: Schneider used a rock to break the glass on a back door to get in, then realized he was barefoot.
14: And I just thought, man, this is stupid. Why did I not put on my shoes, right? So, I walked across the glass. It was okay. It wasn't that bad.
13: He said the flames were intense.
14: The living room was just glowing with fire. It was, on the floor, on the ceiling, going up the walls.
13: Schneider called out through the thick smoke for his neighbor.
14: It was one of those things, too. We realized, I don't have a flashlight. I don't know where light switches are. It was dark. But luckily, kind of through the glow of the fire, I could see her hand kind of wave at me.
13: Schneider said he didn't consider the danger at the time. He was just determined to find the woman and get her out.
14: I was able to grab her arm. She grabbed my arm, and we started walking out. But it wasn't very fast, so I just kind of gave her a big bear hug and carried her out of there.
13: She was unharmed, thanks to social studies teacher Clint Schneider, who is being called a hero.
14: I don't think of myself as a hero. It's just doing what anybody would have done for their neighbor.
13: In Washington, Russell Kinsall, First Alert 4.
11: Not everybody.
9: Chuck. You just calling? Are you calling?
11: Beep, boop, boop.
9: Help me.
11: Beep, boop, boop.
9: I'm burning. It's so hot.
11: Run. Get out of there.
9: Help me, Charlie. Help me.
11: I'm trying to fix something here in this video game. I'll get out there in just a couple seconds. Give me a couple seconds.
9: Yeah, that's what I say to my kids. You'd never look out your windows. You'd never know.
11: No, I wouldn't even know. I'd be like, oh my God.
9: Yeah, he was in the basement through the whole thing.
11: I check my camera and they're just screaming for help.
9: Oh no.
11: From me.
9: Chuck, help! Chuck, get here quick! You know who'd rush in to bear hug an old lady, though?
11: Jason.
16: I'd risk it all. Just some skin grafts. I'll be fine.
9: You're fine.
11: Oh, yeah.
9: You'll be fine.
11: Barefoot, though, you got to have your shoes close.
4: Yeah.
11: Like, if you're going to rescue people, you got to. Usually shoes.
9: I know. You're panicked, right? Though,
11: I know.
9: You just run.
4: You just a good go. Pair of slip-ons.
11: Mm-hmm.
9: That's it. Mm-hmm. Keep them right by the back door.
16: Mm-hmm. But when I go in, the old lady's like, no. This isn't the manly man I thought that was going to save me.
9: You can't lift me.
16: Not you.
11: You just have to drag her.
9: Oh.
16: Come on, I gotcha. We're both brittle, but I'll get you out of here.
4: Brittle?
9: Why are you pulling my top off?
11: Yeah. Hey, listen. Life-saving.
16: It's odd in here.
9: A crazy story about a Michigan photographer. I said that a little weird, but a Michigan photographer who's going to spend the next 5 years behind bars for convincing a family to spend over $4.6 million on one of these child modeling schemes.
4: Oh, no.
11: Oh,
9: $4.6 million?
11: Okay. I thought it was just a wedding photo album because I think that was about what mine
9: same
11: cost.
9: Price as
11: yeah,
9: yours,
11: around
9: yeah.
11: that. Around that.
9: She spent the money. First of all, she bought like $200,000 Taylor Swift tickets, like the best seats money could buy.
11: Very nice.
9: She has got a big gambling habit.
11: Ah.
9: Spent a lot of money on that roulette.
11: Ooh, you love it, though.
9: We talked about this woman years ago.
11: We did.
9: Her name is Chenice Coyne. She's 46. Years ago, there was a story where she charged all these people a bunch of money to get photos with Santa. Then she canceled saying that Santa had monkeypox. But then the news talked to Santa, and Santa's like,
17: ho, ho, ho, I'm fine. I don't have monkeypox.
5: What's that bitch saying? Santa.
17: Yeah.
5: Oh, she's from
17: I
5: here.
17: Know your kid's safety as a new driver.
5: Oh, yeah.
11: Oh, yeah. We know, too.
17: Call them if you like. And
11: a little safety
17: get
11: kit.
17: That kit. If you need it.
11: Lisa will tell you about
17: it. For free. But here's the story that we originally
18: It's time at the Finari House in Macomb Township for 4-year-old Leo, 2-year-old Lucy, and Trisha, their mother.
19: We've been seeing this Santa all along, so they know this Santa.
18: And this is Santa Kringle in a 2023 photo shoot and video by photographer Shanice Coyne from New Boston.
19: I did do pictures last year with her, and they turned out great. So I paid her more money last year to do an extended Santa experience this year.
18: But then the photo session got canceled and canceled again. And the reason?
19: She said Santa has monkeypox.
18: Health authorities referred to this viral disease as Mpox, which is highly contagious. And Shanice emailed that Santa had Mpox, and she had proof. But Trisha didn't believe that Santa had Mpox.
20: If Santa really had Mpox, yes, you wouldn't want your kids happening. To be exposed to that, would you? Would you let Santa in your house?
19: I would never let that. And
20: if he had Mpox. Yeah.
18: Well, the only way to find out, we called Santa Kringle. And there he is.
5: Santa's got a nice car.
20: Porsche. You never had it?
21: Never had it.
20: Your photographer said Santa's you had it. Well. That's why she had to cancel.
11: This is my
20: some
11: next move, Lise.
21: See, good that one. Photographer actually told
11: that's
21: me
11: why I'm growing
21: she
11: the beard
21: had it. And that she was contagious, and then we rescheduled.
9: So she's been apparently allegedly swindling people for a while. Somehow she convinced this family to spend over $4.6 million for their child's modeling career.
8: I've been working in radio a long time. I don't have a Porsche.
9: You're not doing it right.
8: I could start becoming Santa and then get a Porsche.
16: Is it worth it?
8: Oh, no,
4: an
8: kids.
4: Old Porsche. It's not even a.
8: I know.
16: Sitting in the mall with kids. Expensive.
9: Chuck, you drive that Porsche right through that mall.
8: It's worth I feel it like for it's the not. Porsche. I feel like it's not a lot of work. I mean, I do. Keep I understand. Santa. I have to show up somewhere and sit there for a long time, and kids.
16: But a Porsche. Got the money.
8: But all that money.
9: She was found guilty. With this child modeling fraud scheme, sentenced to 5 years behind bars in federal prison, ordered to pay back $4.6 million, but she's blown it all, so good luck. She who's has to serve when she gets out.
4: That's what I wonder.
9: 3 years of supervised release when she gets out.
8: What who, rich moron fell for
4: she's
8: that?
4: She's good at what she does.
8: Yeah.
4: Scamming
8: she
4: people.
8: She tricks you and... because, you know... it's homecoming and all that stuff, you know, senior year. So a lot of picture taken in my family. Mm-hmm. But I mean, pretty reasonable. Like nothing, you know what I mean? Like who's spending $4.6 million on anything? What are you doing?
17: Yeah, I was trying to find her picture, but I can't seem to find like a single picture of the woman. There was a Facebook page set up that said Shanice Coyne scam victims.
8: Oh, wow.
9: Over 300 members there. She, on her own Facebook page, I guess she posted pictures of her staying in a mansion, on a party bus, all of it allegedly with money she was scamming this
8: so
9: family
8: like,
9: out of.
8: So what is it? So you've got a daughter or something that's, you know, wants to be a model of some kind, and then I approach you and say, listen, I can get your kid will be the next big model. I've got the connections. I've got, like, I just don't understand what the fraud would be, but.
17: No, I thought I had found her, but it doesn't look like
8: no.
17: Her.
9: It's so weird when you do an image search and it brings up all the pictures, but then you click on it and
8: it's not them.
9: It's not them at all. Anyway, if someone tells you your kid's a beautiful model, don't give them $4.6 million.
8: Well, I laugh. I'm like, look at Roland.
9: Stop. Charlie!
8: I won't say anything bad about Stella. She's
9: no,
8: beautiful.
9: And you never should. Charlie. We'll take a break. When we come back, in just a moment, someone picked up a painting for $30 at an estate sale.
4: No.
9: How much could it actually be worth?
8: No, Dave, don't do this to me.
9: White trash alert and more still ahead.
3: Previously on Dave and Chuck the Freak.
9: They surveyed 10,000 women to discover what they want a guy to say in bed.
4: Can you even say it?
9: Well, they really want to know...
4: is it radio friendly?
9: How tight it is.
8: You're quite...
4: Oh, God. Don't repeat what Dave says in your creepy voice.
11: I don't know what that is.
8: I've got all the room in the world.
4: No, don't say that.
9: Don't say that either. Yeah. That's horrible.
8: It's not your fault.
9: It's your tiny dog. Yeah.
4: It always goes back to that, huh?
8: Yeah, Lise.
4: Oh, every day.
8: That's all I think about.
4: It seems like it.
8: Yeah, Lise. Walk a mile in my shoes.
9: Someone said Lisa can't judge until she jerks a mile in Chuck's tiny briefs.
8: Exactly. I know you're tired of hearing about it, but...
4: It's every day, Chuck.
0: I'm just going to have to deal with it.
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4: We're talking about when weddings get out of control. Taylor, what happened?
5: I was at a wedding as an assistant wedding photographer. One of the guests had like a massive heart attack in the middle of the reception.
4: Oh, no.
5: The thing is that made it so weird was they had a mariachi band playing out back. So every time they would zap him with a defibrillator, you would just hear like La Cucaracha coming through the door.
4: Clear.
5: It was just like...
4: Clear. Oh! Somebody call Anthony!
6: We've lost him.
4: He's there! So upbeat for something so horrible.
6: Yeah, you don't run into a lot of sad mariachi.
4: You don't, that's why I'm saying it's such a
7: juxtaposition.
6: So did the person that got defibrillated die?
4: I thought she had said he
6: they passed. Were definitely shocking. I didn't hear if he died or not. It was screening.
8: Hope he made it.
6: We all hope he made it.
3: It's Dave and Chuck the Freak. The home of Dave and Chuck the Freak. Boston's Rock 92.9. Driven by Town Fair Tire.
9: Lost work of Gertrude Abercrombie.
4: Not Gertrude Abercrombie.
9: Love her work.
4: Oh, you do. You always have.
10: You talk about Gertrude all the time.
4: Yeah.
9: The painting.
4: Seashells on the Seashore.
9: Titled Alderman Miriam's Shells.
6: That's what some people call it.
9: Was purchased by a treasure hunter for only $30.
6: Yeah, well, look.
9: The buyer noted a name and date in the lower left corner, though.
6: Oh, that's...
9: Abercrombie 51. The collector suspected the painting to be the work of Chicago surrealist Gertrude Abercrombie, a suspicion they confirmed when they spotted a photo of the painting in its original frame at an exhibition in Milwaukee. The buyer asked an art historian to look at the painting, and she said...
11: Of course it is.
9: Yes, that is. I will authenticate it as the work of the surrealist painter Gertrude Abercrombie.
6: Is she dead?
9: I believe so.
6: Yeah.
10: This is when AI could help you out at these estate sales.
6: Big time.
10: Just start asking.
9: So smart,
10: AI.
9: Lisa. Yeah.
6: Yeah. Like
9: is
6: if
9: this
6: like,
9: worth anything?
10: Yeah.

0: Well, I'm not going to make you watch the YouTube video called Discovering Gertrude Abercrombie.
1: Well,
2: what else does she do? Is she just gluing seashells to stuff?
0: No, that's a painting. It's not glued on there. It's a painting, you idiot. It's not arts and crafts.
2: I don't know. It sort of looks like it.
3: I know. It kind of looks like kids' art.
2: Is that the point? It's supposed to look like it's
0: she
2: real.
0: She glued a bunch of shells
2: I honestly
0: there.
2: Thought it was.
0: No, it's a painting. It's depicting seashells from the collection of Robert Merriam, a Chicago alderman.
2: Oh, yeah. Oh. That guy.
0: The painting, I guess, had been gifted to John Reynolds in Kalamazoo in exchange for a medical procedure he did in the 50s. It remained in the family for 75 years before finally being sold at this estate sale.
4: They had it 75 years and no one knew.
0: Well, that's it, because one family passed it to the next and then it's just junk lying around a house they want to get rid of.
2: Yep. She's got some trippy stuff, this Gertrude Abercrombie.
3: Yeah, she used to do women, cats, moons, doors, empty rooms. She died in 77.
0: Oh, she'd be gone.
3: She was connected with Chicago's jazz scene.
0: She looks lesbian.
3: Well,
4: I don't know.
3: Oh, yeah, the story is already out. AI already knows this story. That is
4: interesting work.
0: Gertrude Abercrombie, sexuality.
3: Oh, my.
2: She looks lesbian.
0: I had a row.
2: Yes.
0: Oh. Married twice to men.
3: Yeah. Dave was off.
2: Well, it says she was distinctly queer.
3: What? Where?
2: Underneath the next one from the Carnegie Museum of Art.
3: Oh, my.
4: She's fluid. She was fluid. She was in a bohemian circle where gender and sexual norms.
0: See, I knew she liked ladies.
4: Unconstrained.
3: Ding, ding, ding, ding, ding, ding. There we go.
4: So she liked men and women.
0: Lady liquor.
3: I'm bohemian.
0: He's fluid.
4: Fluid.
0: He's fluid. We've always said that.
3: Uh huh.
0: Anyway,
3: man, that's the dream though for me. You go into one of these estate sales. There's nothing there, but there's a painting. So you just like grab it. But the thing, it's kind of unfair to like look down and see a name and then be able to look it up.
4: If you see a name on there,
3: if there's a name on anything,
4: yeah, that's how they usually identify.
0: There's a lot of names that don't mean anything to
4: them.
3: Of course, but look them up. But still look them up and look it up.
4: Use AI to help.
3: Yeah, because it knew right away. It was like, oh yeah, that lady, yeah.
0: Is that the work of famous fluid lady liquor Gertrude?
4: And if it was authentic, it could probably know.
3: Right. Even still, for $30, I'm taking the chance on it, probably, you know?
0: Something else going up for auction that's worth a little more. The Batmobile from Batman Returns.
3: Now we're talking, Lise.
0: I want it.
3: Whoever, all of us want it.
0: I'm going to need about $7
3: million. Oh, my.
0: That's what they think it'll go for. And it's probably a piece of junk, too, right?
3: Oh, it's just plastic.
2: Right?
0: Yeah, you're right. There are a few movie cars more iconic than the Batmobile in any of their various forms. Right now, we're talking about the one from Batman Returns, starring Michael Keaton, directed by Tim Burton. That very car is scheduled to be auctioned off later this year as part of the Ultimate Batmobile Auction, featuring other memorabilia, props, and costumes. But the Batmobile alone, they say, likely worth well over $7 million.
3: Like, the new Batmobile was really just kind of like a souped-up car. It didn't look to me like... It's the first time it hasn't really looked like a Batmobile in the latest one.
0: But this.
3: Like, that's the deal right there. That's, you know, ninth grade Chuck. Wanted that pretty bad.
0: Was that the, who was in that? Who was the villain?
3: It was Jack Nicholson, right?
0: Was he Batman Returns? Michelle Pfeiffer. That was Michelle Pfeiffer.
3: Oh.
0: Maybe, and Danny DeVito.
3: Oh, Penguin. It was the Penguin one.
0: Penguin.
3: I thought it was the first one.
0: But
3: oh, man, I can't spend a lot of time with her.
0: In the cat suit?
3: No, I can't.
0: Nope.
3: I can't.
0: And finally, this poor cat spent a week upside down in a wall before finally getting rescued.
3: Sorry about that.
0: Here's the story.
5: Hey, we're upside down. Yeah, we're getting...
3: Even now the cat doesn't want to know.
6: A team worked to rescue a cat that was stuck upside down in a wall for a week.
5: Hey, mama. Hey, mama. Hey, mama.
6: John DeBacker from Long Island Cat Kitten Solutions says Lola first went missing in the floor of a two-story home after a tenant moved out. They set traps, food, and cameras to try to capture Lola, but she wasn't interested. Then the cat got quiet and they couldn't locate her at all. Lola's owner even stood in the corner in complete silence all night one night, hoping to hear and catch the cat, but wasn't successful. Eventually, they discovered that Lola was in the wall between two studs, and they went to work.
0: Sorry about your house.
4: Yeah, it's all tore up.
1: There she is right there.
7: Yep.
8: How far down from
1: the... She's at, like, the base.
8: She's all the way at the bottom?
1: Yeah.
7: Oh, yes.
1: We're close to her.
0: Oh, looks dead.
4: Cats.
6: Lola was rescued from the wall, alive and well, and upside down. John DeBacker says the hole was too narrow for her to turn herself around in, so they got to her at the perfect time. She was taken to get inspected, where hair and insulation was found in her stomach. She's since been released from the hospital.
3: Well, only 8 lives left.
4: Gotta get a bunch of new walls now.
0: Oh my God.
3: That's what cats do.
0: Gotta redo your whole house. Yep.
4: Whole house.
0: Damn cat.
3: I need 2 couches. I need a hole. I need a new island. I need a new computer room, whole frame and door.
0: Chuck.
3: Yep. Caught one of them climbing up, opened a window, climbed up the screen to the top.
4: Oh boy.
0: What are you doing up there?
3: On the screen.
0: Cat? When we come back, how is a white trash millionaire in trouble with the law again?
3: What did Kid Rock do?
0: We'll find out after this.
9: Previously on Dave and Chuck the Freak.
0: That's Nick Gilronan, who won the smallest penis contest.
4: Thank God, you finally got him off the line so I can actually talk. Because are you kidding me right now? There's no way that he had sex with a bunch of women after this contest. I'm calling BS on that.
0: Honestly, I first saw it and I thought, oh, that's not a guy. That must be a woman.
4: It looks like a woman. That's what I thought. That looks like a woman's parts.
0: And then I realized, oh my God, that's the contest winner.
3: I'm assuming then when it obtains some kind of size, it just pokes out a little bit and that's what does its damage. Like just boop.
4: Is that the noise it makes?
3: I hope not.
0: That's the noise it makes.
4: Boop, boop, boop.
0: As Lisa describes it, boop. Coming out for its appearance.
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1: What happens when a white trash criminal wins the lottery?
2: All hell breaks loose.
1: You're right. He don't stop.
3: I get a NASCAR car.
1: And he don't stop committing crimes.
2: Oh, no.
1: This guy we've talked about several times now. Oh, $167 million Powerball winner. Just arrested for the fifth time.
2: Yep.
1: This is literally, he hit the white trash jackpot. Public intoxication in a Walmart parking lot.
2: Oh yeah.
1: Woohoo! Yep. Three cherries.
2: It's so fun there.
1: Here's the story of this guy's latest arrest from WLEX-TV.
4: The $167 million Powerball winner was back in court, this time in Scott County, charged with first-degree strangulation and domestic violence assault. His attorney entered a not guilty plea and waived formal arraignment. A criminal complaint says a woman told deputies Farthing assaulted her after an argument following a boating trip on July 26th. In the complaint, she claims Farthing grabbed her by the neck and lifted her against a wall. Oh. A Scott County deputy noticed she had welts on the right side of her neck. Also in the complaint, the victim said the incident should have been captured by a Ring camera in Farthing's bedroom.
5: What's the Commonwealth's position on bond?
4: Prosecutors requested the judge set a $100,000 cash bond, but Farthing's attorney argued that was excessive, saying he shouldn't be treated differently than anyone else. The judge set bond at $15,000 cash.
6: For the record, Judge, the Commonwealth's request is not in order to try to treat Mr. Farthing any differently. It's based on an ongoing pattern of criminal activity.
4: Since Farthing hit the Powerball, he's had five run-ins with the law. Once in Florida after a hotel bar fight, and arrested or cited a total of four times in Kentucky for various alleged offenses. One of those cases involving burglary and possession of marijuana was dismissed in Fayette County. When Farthing posts his bond, the judge has ordered him to have no contact with the victim and wear an ankle monitoring device that tracks his location.
7: Can you explain that clip angle to me?
5: If you were to go near the victim, it would alert the victim that you were near.
7: That's all it is?
5: Yeah, it would monitor your location at all times.
7: Yeah, I'm not going there.
4: The judge also ordered Farthing to stay out of trouble, no new offenses, or he'll end up right back in jail again.
2: Imagine winning $168 million or whatever, and then, but you just can't change.
8: That's the way you spend your life.
2: You just
8: like
2: can't,
8: this.
2: You can't change, so you're in and out of jail the whole entire time. You like just enjoy it. Move somewhere you can't get in any trouble.
8: The wrong guy won the Powerball.
2: He did.
1: So weird. Though, I mean,
2: this story says
1: that he was arrested. He was found boozed up and asleep in a sports car. The fifth time he's been cuffed since taking home the big prize, he was found in a white Ford Mustang in the middle of an intersection and drove into a Walmart lot.
2: Right, so this is another. Yeah, so he is in trouble again. He's done another thing since they said don't do anything.
9: They're both on the...
2: Listen, Dave, we can't make any heads or tails of nothing, you know?
8: No.
9: He's just getting something. You
2: just
9: got the money, man. Stop.
2: I know. Like, move
9: enjoy,
2: away.
9: Yes, move to an island. Enjoy
2: That's
9: life.
2: It, an island. No
9: Millions.
2: Trouble.
9: Stop it.
2: 168 mil.
1: You can't take the white trash out.
2: No, you can't shake it loose.
1: Kentucky man.
2: You can't. You're right.
1: You cannot.
2: You're right, Dave.
1: And that's going to do it for us here on this Wednesday. Stay safe, and we'll talk to you next time on Dave and Chuck the Freak.
10: I think everyone should say penis so we can take away the negative power of the word. Yeah? So everybody?
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